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1: Okay, so here's the deal. Whit's friend is 50. She's been asked out by a 22-year-old, so we've been taking calls all day long about should she do it. Nicole, you got to take?
2: I think it's just the bucket list for him, wearing his little pointy shoes, whatever. You know what? I'm with her. Because if he was in his 30s or 40s, great. But I think it's just the bucket list for him. And you know what? I think when men smell a beautiful older woman, they know they got something right there. It's our scent.
3: Yeah.
4: Whoa, this is interesting, Nicole. I want to hear more.
2: I am so sick and tired of these girls. They're on the phone taking pictures of their f***ing lips. I'm tired of that. I have granddaughters.
4: Bring it, Nicole.
2: And they don't do it. I'm sorry I swore there.
4: That's okay.
1: That was great.
4: We get it.
1: That was great.
2: He's got a bucket list. That's it.
4: She's like, there's nothing to talk about. What's this 20-year-old going to offer me? Really?
2: Cartoons?
1: I'm with you, Nicole. F*** him.
2: There we go.
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2: 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Should she do it?
0: No.
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9: A Canadian legend is on his way to the SaskTel Center. 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And the Crash Test Dummies hitting the cap November 3rd. 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
1: Okay, we got Ernie on the horn. Show and shine weekend, bud. So naturally, we're asking, what was your first car?
2: It's not officially the first car, but it was my first Jeep. We're going to go back to 2009. I'm on Marketplace. Like, I'm on Kijiji. I'm on the Auto Trader. I'm trying to find something. All of a sudden, my dad calls me, and he said, hey, I found you a 93 Jeep Grand Cherokee Laredo. And I was like, Kate, that sounds exactly what I'm looking for. And he's like, all right, the bid's at $500 right now. So it's at SGI Salvage. It's been written off for hail damage.
3: Oh, my gosh. 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
2: So I'm like, oh, okay, so like dents on the hood, dents on the roof. It was supposed to last me 2 years. Well, it's 2025 now.
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2: My 2013 Jeep is dead in my driveway right now. Threw the plate on the 93, threw a battery in it. 472,000 kilometers. I would take that thing to Kelowna tomorrow.
4: That's 400? The best. Just a minute. Let's sit with that.
2: 472,259.
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24: 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I'm Whitney.
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1: Okay, we're talking first cars for Show and Shine weekend. We got Rusty on the horn. Rusty, your first was a 67 MG. Tell me about her.
2: I got a crazy story about that car. I was going to university in 1974 in Edmonton.
1: Yeah.
2: I'm cruising along the highway at 90 miles an hour, stereo blasting. You know, you get that feeling like somebody's watching you?
1: Yeah.
2: And I looked in my mirror, and there was nobody behind me. I looked out the passenger window, and there's a guy in a helicopter flying in the ditch, shaking his finger at me, and he had the words police on the side of his helicopter.
1: What did you do?
2: Well, I was doing 90 miles an hour.
1: That's just amazing.
2: So I slowed down and expected the roadblock, but I never came across one.
1: So it was just like a warning chopper. You're like, oh, let's gas up the warning chopper today.
2: Oh, it was the craziest thing ever. It just shocked me, I'll tell you.
1: Yeah.
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1: So good to have you back at work from holidays because, like, I don't know what's going on, but you were in my dream last night.
2: What? Oh, God.
1: Okay.
2: Please tell me I was, like, a spectator or, like, I didn't have speaking lines, did I?
1: Don't make it weird. Don't make it weirder than it is.
2: Please tell me.
1: In the dream, Jared and I were just watching TV. We were watching sports, like football, I guess.
2: Well, and that's what you always do.
1: Right. It was real life. And the announcers on the sports cast go, let's go to our play in history of the week. And it was this football game. And I go, Woody with the big touchdown catch, one of the greatest Grey Cup catches of all time. I was like, hold on. Woody didn't tell me he was in a Grey Cup. Did they mean to say Vanier Cup? Wait, Woody didn't play college sports. So I guess it boils down to the dream means that I feel like I don't know a lot about you. You've been gone for over 2 weeks.
2: Yeah, well, maybe I did catch a Grey Cup pass.
1: You can't even catch a cold at a Grey Cup.
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2: One of the things I noticed is it smells. they don't shower enough. They're having a heat wave, but they are very, very quiet. The first time we sat down at the Chili's in the Calgary airport, we're coming in on our, and our flight's delayed to get back. And so I look over and I say, let's have a beer. God, let's just have a good old fashioned water beer. I've been drinking all these Belgian beers and all this fancy beers. Let's have a water beer, a good old Coors Light or something. And I sit down and the server comes over and says, how can I help you?
1: What?
2: Screaming at the top of, and then I realize every person is screaming in North America. We all scream at the top of our lungs.
1: It's because we have wide open spaces. You have to yell.
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19: 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And that's what's happening around Saskatoon. I'm Whitney.
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1: Okay, Woody back from holidays. I want to play a little game I saw on TikTok.
2: There is only one key to open the device. It's in the stomach of your dead soulmate.
1: Not that type of game.
3: Oh, okay, weirdo.
1: Okay, you probably saw that recently someone here in Saskatchewan won $44 million on like the 649 gold ball draw, whatever.
3: Okay, yeah, yeah.
1: So the good news is you've won it.
3: What? Oh, this is your game you want to play. Okay, sure.
1: The bad news is you can only buy things that start with the first letter of your first name.
3: What do you mean?
1: Okay, so like for me, be right back. I'll be sailing on my super yacht in the Seychelles, adorned in sapphires and silk, while eating a delicious snack of salmon and scotch, in the company of the sommelier and surgeon I keep on staff.
3: Oh, W does me dirty again.
1: Why?
3: I'm going to eat some walnuts in a wagon.
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3: Journey is on their way to the Sastel Center. 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
1: Yeah, Kelly Hackman calling.
2: What is going on?
1: Well, you mentioned about what would we buy if we won the lottery.
3: Well, okay, Sherry comes up with this weird TikTok that says that you only buy things with the start of your first name.
2: Yeah.
1: Exactly.
2: So you win the lottery, but what would you be buying?
1: So it becomes pretty easy, and I think at first you definitely would want to sort of treat yourself and your friends. So you'd buy a lot of Kier, a lot of Quisky, a lot of Quadra. Cases and cases of kind, to feed them off, cake and Cobster, stuffed chicken cast, that type of stuff.
3: Yeah.
2: God, did you say Cobster? You're going to buy some Cobster, melt a little Cutter on it.
1: Cake and Cobster, yes. Lots of it for everybody.
3: Wow. If you have the knowledge to twist the language, lots of things start with K. It just depends how you say them.
1: Exactly. Everything does. Everything does after a while. After you drink a lot of Quisky and Quadra, everything does.
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1: Michelle, what's up?
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1: Oh, okay, our lottery game. If it was you that won the $44 million jackpot.
3: Yes.
2: Come on. There's got to be booze in there somewhere, so.
3: Well, you could you'll buy a mansion, of course.
2: No. I want a whole Mediterranean island.
1: Okay, oh, that really
3: you'll buy the Mediterranean. and a Maserati.
1: Hmm.
2: Yeah, that. But then somebody to drive it for me.
3: There's a lot of good things you could get.
1: Yeah.
2: Mimosas.
1: Ooh, I like
2: on
1: that.
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3: Sure. On your Mediterranean island with a man who has a Maserati. And in your mimosas, you'll use Metamucil instead of orange juice. So you'll always be regular.
2: No, taking it too far.
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1: That's his middle name.
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1: Aaron, how are you?
2: I'm great. How are you guys?
1: Okay. We're all
3: right. Good.
1: We're passable.
2: Good.
3: What's up?
2: Well, you guys are chatting about what to do with the winnings if they were with your first initial.
3: Okay. Yes. If you were the winner of that big $44 million jackpot, what would you be buying, Aaron?
2: Yeah, I could go on a nice trip to the Emerald Isles.
1: Ooh.
2: Where I'll just eat some exotic food.
1: Right.
2: And then I'll take in some exciting experiences.
1: You could get a full inventory of edibles.
2: Oh, that too.
1: Yeah. And then maybe you could pay for a few excuses.
2: See, he's a good one.
1: He's fine.
2: And then I could finish it off with an expensive estate, and I could just sip on an espresso.
3: Oh, that's lovely.
1: See, I can buy a lot of things like walruses and whales, but where am I going to live? Like a wood house?
3: Clearly in the water with the walrus
2: exactly.
3: And the whale.
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1: Hey, it's Jet.
2: Hey, man.
1: I was calling about the little dabble, do you? Anything, you know, anything's good in small doses.
2: Yeah, for some reason, Joe Burrow doesn't like to go on boats except for little dabs.
3: Little dabble, do you, on boat riding.
1: Well, that's okay. I mean, for me, the bumps seem to rumble things out of me, so I get it.
3: Wait, what? That's why you go in a boat, to get things moving?
1: That's why I don't go on the boat.
3: Oh, I see. Actually, that's right. A good point. Yeah. You do not want to be caught on a boat in the middle of a body of water with people when you start to get the tummy gurgles.
1: That's exactly right.
3: Okay. Well, what's that thing for you?
1: Family reunion. We used to do this thing called Christmas in August, every August long weekend. And I learned that I cannot stand my extended family for 3 days in a row.
2: Yeah. These are people that genetically you are connected to, and that maybe is where it ends.
1: Absolutely. And they all seem to think that they can give their opinions on how you live your life and stuff. And it's like, leave me alone, Karen.
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10: A Canadian legend is on his way to the SaskTel Center. 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

0: 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That's what's happening around Saskatoon. I'm Whitney.
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1: It was a resounding success. Yeah. 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Of course, the Drive and Shine. All three nights of Rock the River. I'm tired now.
2: Tired but happy. Oh, 30,000 people downtown, yeah, for Show and Shine yesterday. So much fun. Just when a lot of us were thinking summer might be over early. Oh, yeah. There's still some sizzle left in the season. Looks like we're getting some above normal daytime highs this week.
1: There's less than 2 months left before the Snowbirds' aging Tudor jets retire. But where will the fleet of planes go after that?
3: The Snowbird sings a song he always sings.
1: Much like Anne Murray, they'll end up in an aviation museum somewhere.
2: I don't think that's a thing.
1: That's where Anne is. The Department of National Defense says a plan for the jets' quote, responsible retirement, is in the works. However, no final decision has been made yet.
2: Some sad news from Hollywood.
4: It's amazing what you can do with special effects these days, huh?
5: That was all special effects.
4: Oh, what else would it be?
2: Actress Hayden Panettiere, who starred in TV shows like Heroes and Nashville, has passed away. So far, there aren't a lot of details about what happened. She was only 36.
1: And our Saskatoon berries are the best. For the first time in franchise history, the Saskatoon Berries have won the WCBL title. They beat the Sylvan Lake Gulls 11-1 last night in front of a sold-out Karen's Field. It was the final baseball game for star Ethan Murdoch's career.
6: Yeah, this playoff run was special, and it was so fun with these guys. It was just an incredible feeling of accomplishment and just, you know, proud of these guys because we deserve the celebration.
1: This is just the third year of operation for our Saskatoon Berries, who entered the WCBL as an expansion team in 2024.
2: Let's harken back to that Rough Rider game on Saturday, shall we? Callers to the Green Zone had some things to say after the 26-19 loss to the Ticats in Hamilton.
7: Well, it was definitely a game that made you angry watching it. We looked slow from start to finish.
8: Everybody always just overreacts. It's one loss. It's a long season. You know, we have a lot of injuries, especially on offense with all of our receivers.
2: Well, Saskatchewan will now try to bounce back in a showdown against the BC Lions on Sunday.
1: And Sherry, your Toronto Blue Jays, they ended the weekend with a 4-3 extra innings loss to the Yankees, but still took two of the three games against the Yankees. They get a day off, and then the Jays head to Tampa Bay for a series with the Rays starting tomorrow. And in true Blue Jays fashion, yep, they're in the mix for a wild card spot.
2: Yes.
1: And tears before October, Sherry. I don't think they're going to do it.
2: Hey, we're looking warm this week.
1: But you know what's around the corner.
3: The snowbird sings a song always.
1: Summer retirement.
2: Okay.
1: And just like Anne Murray, summer will end up in some aviation museum somewhere.
2: Again, that's not a real thing. 23 today, but 27s for tomorrow and Wednesday. This morning, a little bit of fog, and we're sitting around 10 degrees.
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0: And to play this song on Friday night, but it was so awesome to see Everclear live.
1: Okay, so favorite moments from Rock the River at Rotary Park over the weekend, when Sloan needed life jackets because it was raining so hard on the Friday. And then, of course, Collective Soul pulling young Ashley up from the crowd to play some guitar for them. That's her playing. Why didn't they ask us to play?
0: Because we don't.
1: There's that.
0: And they know us. They know we would have stole the show.
1: Yeah.
2: Sherry and Woody. 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

0: 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Thank you to everybody who came and said hello. We've got lots more sunshine coming this week. 23 today.
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2: Good morning, Woody.
1: Hey.
0: Hey. Who's this?
2: Aunt Sherry. Sorry about that.
1: Yeah, no, that's okay. I was happy. I was happy to not include her in this conversation.
0: Who's this?
2: Oh, this is Arlen. You just speak. Gutsy.
0: Oh, hey, Gutsy. What are you calling about?
2: I'm calling about the fact that things I don't like, and I don't like people who don't use signals. Please, people, use your signals.
1: Oh, yes.
0: Okay.
1: So, you know, they are kind of pointless if no one's behind you.
0: Okay, Jer, my husband and I argue about this all the time. If you're the only car on the road, do you signal? I still do. He won't.
2: Definitely, I always do. It's a really good habit to get into.
1: It hits me right off. Yeah, but signaling when no one else is there is kind of like if you live alone and yet still knocking on the bathroom door to see if anyone's in before you go inside.
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0: One of my favorite Canadian bands, Sum 41, was Sherry and Woody.
1: Well, just in time for the warm weather this week, the pools are starting to close.
0: Oh.
1: Yesterday was the last day for Mayfair Outdoor Pool. Now, you have until this Sunday to go to George Ward, and then Lathy closes coming up on the 30th.
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3: I'm Cole.
1: What's up, man?
3: So are you still doing the things we don't like?
1: Oh, sure. Yeah. I don't like it. I don't like it.
0: I don't like it.
3: I got one. I don't like the fact I can't find a bathroom anymore.
1: What do you mean?
3: I mean, you go out in public, you go grocery shopping or anywhere, and if you're lucky, they got a bathroom with a keypad. Every other bathroom is out of order.
0: Yeah, it does seem like people hide their bathrooms now. I think that's because, call me crazy, no one likes to touch other people's feces.
1: Okay.
3: And I mean, I think it's the people who are falling asleep in the bathrooms. That might be them.
0: Well, it could be that.
3: Yeah, it's a hazardous experience.
1: Yeah, well, that's why, you know, when you go to, say, a co-op and the bathrooms are open and amazing and accessible and clean.
3: I love the bathrooms at the co-op.
1: Yeah, it's like an angel kissed you on your tush.
0: Yeah. You know, they pump your gas at the gas pumps, and pretty soon they're going to be in there giving you a little spritz.
3: Hand-operated bidet, like the old elevator.
1: Okay, no. We love our co-op workers. They don't need to do that for us.
3: They're going to need a raise.
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1: Dave, what's up?
2: So I have a plane story for you guys.
1: You have a plane story, like a story that's like boring and unexciting, or a plane story like...
2: like a jet.
1: Oh, like a... Okay.
3: Sorry, what era was that mouth plane of yours from? Biplane, I think.
2: So there was a couple of preteens that were sitting behind me. Mm-hmm. They were banging my chair and just... Very politely, I just asked him, please don't do that, which I made the mistake of saying that because it said, please keep doing that. So after a bit, I just turned with a straight face, looked at him, and I said, I have no problems with going back to jail. All of a sudden, they just sat straight up. That was the best flight ever.
1: Kicking seats. Don't like it.
2: I don't need a chiropractor anymore.
3: Does that tip work on babies? I say that to a baby. Will they? No. Okay.
2: Hey. Oh.

0: attention, everyone. It's now time for Sherry and Woody's morning announcements.
1: For Sweatco Hot Yoga.
2: Happy Monday. That's not enough. That's not enough after the beautiful weekend. Happy Monday.
3: Hey, Rock 102's Show and Shine. Such a massive success. Thank you to the 30,000 people who joined us downtown yesterday for the big car show, our 44th annual.
2: Yeah.
3: From Rock the River to the Drive and Shine. It is just one of my favorite weekends of the year.
2: And just when we thought we could count summer out.
4: Shoot, you score! One for one!
5: That is going wild!
2: Game on this week.
3: Checking in on our friends over in BC. The good news is that more evacuees can make their way home to Summerland as crews get the upper hand on some of the wildfires there. But tourism in BC has taken a huge hit, and many farmers are reporting lost crops in what used to be the place for fresh apples, cherries, and peaches.
2: LOL, Sherry. OMG. That's so 2016. Parenting experts say there's new text lingo that kids are using to communicate these days. For instance, IJBOL. I just burst out laughing. Basically the new LOL. And
3: okay.
2: ONG. On God.
3: Well, for the first time in franchise history, the Western Canadian Baseball League belongs to our Saskatoon Berries. They've captured their first WCBL title with an 11-1 win over the Sylvan Lake Gulls. Here's Berries closer and postseason MVP Wesley Shackelford.
6: I just knew that when we got things going, it would result in something like this.
3: The Berries lifted the Harry Hollis Memorial Trophy high in front of a record crowd. Nearly 2,600 fans packed Cairns Field last night.
2: And the green and white. Couldn't bounce back from their mistake Saturday in Hamilton. QB Trevor Harris had two interceptions in the 26-19 loss and missed a few targets.
7: I feel like I let the guys down the way I played tonight, but one thing I know is I'll bounce back and I'll be better.
2: At least Rough Rider kicker Alex Hale silenced the critics with a perfect game, nailing all four of his field goals. Saskatchewan now will try and bounce back next week in a showdown against the BC Lions.
3: And Canada is officially Olympic bound. We qualified for LA 2028 following an incredible showing at the Flag Football World Championships. The women captured gold while the men earned a bronze. Congratulations to the team personnel from Saskatchewan, Tim Seiferling, Thomas Retzlaff, and Joel Lipinski.
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3: What?
2: There's some pooling already happening.
3: Oh, weird, because you're sweating. I get it now. Only 23 today, but 27s for tomorrow and Wednesday. 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
0: 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Let's go.

0: Yeah. Our Lady Peace on our post Rock 102 Show and Shine Weekend Monday. Thank you to everybody who came out this weekend. So many amazing classic cars.
1: Here in Saskatchewan, Sherry, we're a hearty people.
0: Yeah.
1: We're a people that turn the other cheek. We're a people that look adversity in the mouth and then hand adversity some gum because adversity's breath stinks. We've got this perseverance that drives us. Like, for example, hey!
2: Green is the code.
1: 6-3.
0: Meh. What's the meh?
1: It's the Saskatchewan shrug. We've got the Saskatchewan shrug. We're masters at the Saskatchewan shrug.
0: Oh,
1: the,
0: like you can't control something, so it's just like, meh.
1: Mosquitoes?
0: Meh. Pouring torrential rain at one point during Rock the River at Rotary Park Friday. Meh. Sloan practically needed life jackets on stage. An accident in 17 construction zones on your way to work.
1: Meh. Impending winter doom that can arrive any time in the next 1 to 3 months. In Toronto, they call in the army. In Saskatchewan, we shrug.
0: Meh.
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1: Good morning.
2: That is such a great good morning.
3: Yeah.
2: Seldom people give me such a great good morning.
1: Aww.
3: He doesn't even get greeted like that at Walmart or a place that has actual greeters for that job.
2: Who is this?
1: It's Mara.
2: Mara. How's your Monday going?
1: It's Monday. It's going well.
2: But you know who you blame for Mondays is Julius Caesar, because he invented Mondays when he reformed the Roman calendar and made it the Julian calendar. And
3: I thought that was Mondays. Henry Ford. That was the 8-hour workday.
2: Yeah, come on. Yeah, we have Henry Ford to thank for the Julian calendar. That's
3: screw them both. I hope they're fighting in hell. Now...
1: I'm calling about the whole shrug thing.
2: Oh, the great Saskatchewan shrug.
1: The great Saskatchewan shrug. You know, it is what it is. But, I used to go to the grocery store. You know, you could get stuff. You could get, like those box of Old Dutch chips.
2: Yeah, yeah.
1: That used to be, like, $2.
2: Oh.
1: And are now, like, $5 or $6.
2: Yeah, inflation. Inflation is just how it just sounds. It grows the price of things.
1: It does. It's ridiculous.
2: It really is. Like, I was noticing chicken thighs the other day. Mm. And not in a suggestive way. I was actually, wanting to cook them.
1: No, that's chicken breast.
3: Pardon me, ma'ams, but do you come here often?
0: Sherry and Woody. 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

0: Boat fighters, it's times like these my voice will work again. After singing so much at Rock the River, out loud, with all the great bands, I have, what, a month to get my voice back for when Foo Fighters are down in Regina?
1: Well, can you blame us? I mean, you've got bands like the Northern Pikes and Sloan and Collective Soul on stage over the weekend. 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
3: Hey, it's Vicky. How are you?
0: Well, we're one nut short of a bag. And maybe you're that nut.
1: Are you that cashew?
3: I considered myself more of a Brazil nut.
0: Brazil nut. They have all their hair waxed off. Isn't that how you make a Brazil nut?
1: Ew.
3: But that is none of your business, sir.
1: Only you can make trail mix gross.
3: Okay, this conversation has gone off the rails.
0: It's Monday. What do you say?
3: I was calling about the Great Saskatchewan Shrug.
0: Oh, yeah. Who is this?
3: This is Vicky.
0: Okay. What are you giving the old meh, meh?
3: So I have an old truck.
0: Yeah.
3: Like, it's a 97 Ranger.
0: Ooh.
3: And I love him. His name is Henry, but he's very judgmental. He has a seatbelt, the driver's side seatbelt. Just let's go every once in a while. And, you know, you're driving down the road and it's like, blink, you have nothing to live for.
1: I don't think you should shrug that.
3: No, I'm not sure, but here's the thing. It's so old, Ford doesn't stock parts for stuff that old anymore because it's a 97. Like, I could go to Amazon maybe, shrug.
0: I know, bungee cords.
1: I was just going to say, I was waiting for it for Woody to say some sort of ratchet strap, and he went with bungee cord. He dadded just when I knew he was going to dad.
0: One bungee cord and you wrap it around your waist, and one bungee cord and you wrap it around your neck back to the headrest.
1: No,
0: you're fine.
1: No. No shrugs. No shrugs.
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10: Morning, how are you guys doing?
0: We're okay. The sun came up, you know.
10: Good, good. Hey, by the way, it's Andrew.
0: What's up, Andrew?
10: I gotta get something off my chest here. I know that road construction, this is a necessary evil. We gotta get it done.
0: Right.
10: I understand this. And at the moment, I may say maybe a blue word or two when I come up to a road closure and there's been no notice and this thing has been, however, what are you going to do, right?
0: The Great Saskatchewan Shrug.
11: I love this.
0: Yep.
10: That's right. And so this road's been needing some fixing for a few weeks. I've noticed that a lot of people, you know, maybe dinged up the bottom of their car, you know, whatever the case may be. It's got to get done. At the moment, I might throw my Slurpee at a sign saying I'm absolutely livid here. However, it's got to get done.
11: Yeah. Oh, I shrugged so hard I flipped middle birds.

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2: Rock 102 Show and Shine. So much fun. Everything from the concerts, Rock the River at Rotary Park, to the big car show yesterday. Thank you to everybody who came out for our 44th annual year.
1: Well, just when we thought the summer was over, looks like the season's still got some sizzle.
2: Ooh.
1: We're going to have above normal daytime highs all this week. I'm weather aroused, Sherry.
2: Moving straight on from that. Hey, less than 2 months before the Snowbirds' aging Tudor jets retire, but where will the fleet go after that? The Department of National Defense says there's a plan for their responsible retirement. It's in the works, but they can't tell us anything yet. I don't think they know where they're going to put all these planes. Hopefully they display them at different aviation museums or something across the country.
1: Well, save the cheerleader, save the world. The cheerleader has passed away.
3: It's amazing what you can do with special effects these days, huh?
4: That was all special effects.
3: Yeah, what else would it be?
2: I loved her.
1: Hayden Panettiere, who starred in Heroes. That's what that line, save the cheerleader, save the world, comes from.
2: Yeah, of course.
1: Nashville, she's passed away. She's only 36. I'm so sad. I thought she was an amazing actress.
2: She was so magnetic. Every time she was on screen, you had to watch her.
1: Mm-hmm.
2: Well, they're the very best. For the first time in franchise history, our Saskatoon Berries have won the WCBL title. And like, it wasn't even close. Isn't it nice to have a game where we emphatically win? 11-1, they beat the Gulls last night in front of a sold-out Cairns Field. It was just the third year of operation for the Berries franchise, who entered the WCBL as an expansion team in 2024.
1: Rough Riders. Bring them up, bring them up. Bring out the turnovers, Trevor Harris. Whoopsie daisy.
2: Oopsies.
1: Riders couldn't recover from their mistakes. They lose to the Ticats 26-19. Green Zone Colors were expectedly disappointed.
5: That was a whole team effort. The game was just terrible.
6: Boy, that was an ugly game. That's what I'm thinking.
7: You'd love to be 7-2 at the halfway point of the season. Again, 6-3, okay, but 7-2 would look good. And it just seems a real sour feeling.
1: Saskatchewan will now try and bounce back in a showdown against the BC Lions on Sunday.
2: And Canada is officially Olympic bound.
8: First, and here comes Akemi Higa on fourth down. Higa in zone! No! And Canada has done it!
2: We officially qualified for LA 2028 following an incredible showing at the Flag Football World Championships. Our women captured gold and the men earned bronze. I am liking this forecast, Woody.
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9: On earth
2: okay. Simmer down on the heat wave. I mean, we've got a 23 today, but a 27 tomorrow and a 27 on Wednesday. This morning, it's a little hazy, misty, foggy, and we're sitting around 8 degrees.
0: Sherry and Woody.
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1: What a Rock the River weekend.
0: Especially for Ashley.
1: Yes.
0: Ashley gets pulled up on stage to collect a soul Saturday night. She just, what, did they pick her in advance? How did she have a guitar? How did that all work?
1: Who can play guitar? Ashley's there. No, you know what? I'm sure it was some sort of a pre-planned moment, yeah. But it was incredible. This young girl rocks the stage with this legendary band. Everybody was loving the new venue at Rotary Park, right?
0: It was awesome. Rock 102's Show and Shine weekend was awesome. The drive and shine.
1: Yeah.
0: I was at Competition Muffler. They put on a big show. Mm-hmm. You were at Butler Buyers Insurance on 8th Street. What a weekend.
1: You bet. Thanks to everybody who came to the big car show downtown yesterday and to our friends at Saskatoon Co-op for powering Rock 102's Show and Shine weekend.
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0: Daily Talent with Sherry and Woody is at Sunshine Pokes Out. Okay, so from the news this morning, we were talking about the new texting codes that the youngins are using nowadays.
1: Yeah.
0: For instance, FRFR, for real, for real. ONG, on God.
1: What's TYL? Oh, I'll talk to you later.
0: Oh, my TTYL.
1: God. I don't know.
0: I've just been putting T. I thought people would know.
1: Talk to you later.
0: Okay, speaking of which, I think this is so nice that somebody put together a list of senior citizen texting codes. You know, BFF, best friend fell.
1: Yeah.
0: Or BYOT, bring your own teeth. Right. OMG and LOL, whether you're young or old, are going out of style. I feel like we need new text codes in our lives, yeah, too.
1: My parents will be the first seniors that text. Like, my grandparents didn't text. My parents text.
0: Yep, yep.
1: My parents use LOL and OMG and BRB way too much.
0: No, they don't. They use BRB?
1: Yeah, but my dad thinks it means bring rubber bands, or I don't think he realizes it means I'll be right back.
0: A personal texting code I need in my life. Let's see. Well, there's NDNT, which is napping, do not text. Oh, this is a good one for me. Use it all the time. BRB, ECITC. That is be right back, eating cheese in the closet. You know, it's funny. Yeah. I use that daily sometimes.
1: Yeah, I've got the HMA.
0: Okay.
1: Hurt myself again.
0: Oh, that's a good one for you.
1: HMA, IBH. Hurt myself again in Boathouse.
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4: A few spots to be aware of on your Monday morning. Lorne Avenue northbound is closed from Hilliard Street East to Isabella Street East for water main work. 115th Street East is closed from Prairie Avenue to Crew Street. And Central Avenue southbound is closed from 103rd Street East to College Drive for water main maintenance, but there is two-way traffic in the northbound lanes. For closures and more, head over to saskatoon.ca/dailyroadreport.
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0: Don't stop believing in summer, Sherry. There's still pools open. It's going to be warm.
1: Okay, yes. Mayfair Pool last day was yesterday, but George Ward is staying open through this Sunday, the 23rd, and Lathy is open until the 30th. Riversdale doesn't close until September 2nd.
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3: It's Wendy.
0: Hey, Wendy, what's going on?
1: Hey.
3: Oh, not too much. Just, you know, living the dream.
0: Oh, mm-hmm. I have that happen every now and again. And then it's usually about the best part where I'm going to actually see the boobies I wake up.
1: Oh, my God.
0: I want to go back to sleep. I need to go back to sleep.
1: I'll never see them again.
3: I'm not touching that one.
0: I don't, heaven forbid I touch them.
1: Okay. Wendy, what's on your mind?
3: You guys are talking about text codes that you need in your life.
1: Well, yeah, like OMG, LOL, those are old school. Nobody's using those.
3: Yeah. I've got a couple that I could really use.
1: Like specific to Wendy, okay?
3: Yes. The first one, STYFM.
1: Okay.
3: And it's stop talking, you blank moron.
0: What's the blank? You funny moron? Stop talking, you funny moron.
1: You fabulous moron, you.
3: Well, yeah, we'll say it's that.
1: Okay, what's the other one?
3: W90DFLMA.
0: What?
1: That sounds like a flight number.
0: What's that?
3: This one I really do need. It's watching 90 Day Fiancé, Leave Me Alone.
1: Oh.
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1: 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Of course, the Drive and Shine. All three nights of Rock the River. I'm tired now.
2: Tired but happy. Oh, 30,000 people downtown, yeah, for Show and Shine yesterday. So much fun.
1: There's less than 2 months left before the Snowbirds aging Tudor jets retire. But where will the fleet of planes go after that?
3: The Snowbird sings a song he always sings.
1: Much like Anne Murray. They'll end up in an aviation museum somewhere.
2: I don't think that's a thing.
1: That's where Anne is. The Department of National Defense says a plan for the jets' quote responsible retirement is in the works. However, no final decision has been made yet.
2: Some sad news from Hollywood.
4: It's amazing what you can do with special effects these days, huh?
5: That was all special effects.
4: Yeah, what else would it be?
2: Actress Hayden Panettiere, who starred in TV shows like Heroes and Nashville, has passed away. So far, there aren't a lot of details about what happened. She was only 36.
1: And our Saskatoon berries are the best. For the first time in franchise history, the Saskatoon Berries have won the WCBL title. They beat the Sylvan Lake Gulls 11-1 last night in front of a sold-out Karen's Field. It was the final baseball game for star Ethan Murdoch's career.
6: Yeah, this playoff run was special, and it was so fun with these guys. It was just an incredible feeling of accomplishment and just, you know, proud of these guys because we deserve the celebration.
1: This is just the third year of operation for our Saskatoon Berries, who entered the WCBL as an expansion team in 2024.
2: Let's harken back to that Rough Rider game on Saturday, shall we? Callers to the Green Zone had some things to say after the 26-19 loss to the Ticats in Hamilton.
7: We looked slow from start to finish.
8: Everybody always just overreacts. It's one loss.
2: Well, Saskatchewan will now try to bounce back in a showdown against the BC Lions on Sunday.
1: And Sherry, your Toronto Blue Jays, they ended the weekend with a 4-3 extra innings loss to the Yankees, but still took two of the three games against the Yankees. They get a day off, and then the Jays head to Tampa Bay for a series with the Rays starting tomorrow.
2: And we're in the wild card mix. Super exciting. Hey, we're looking warm this week.
1: But you know what's around the corner.
3: The snowbird sings a song.
1: Summer retirement.
2: Okay.
1: And just like Anne Marie, summer will end up in some aviation museum somewhere.
2: Again, that's not a real thing. 23 today, but 27s for tomorrow and Wednesday. Rock weather for Lieutenant Dan's Ice Cream Shack, now open on 8th Street. 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
1: You bet.
2: Soak up those Saskatchewan skies with a new ice cream family tradition. 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
0: Sherry and Woody, somebody royally forked up. 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

0: 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Great tunes, classic cars. What more could you want?
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2: Hey, how are you guys?
1: Good. Who's this?
2: This is Sean.
1: Farmer Sean, we have a test for you. What's that sound?
2: When your ear is pressed up against another.
1: What?
0: When your what?
2: When your ear is pressed up against an udder.
0: Is that what it sounds like in there?
2: Yeah.
1: It's clearly blowing bubbles in milk. The bigger question is that who's pasteurized or non-pasteurized milk?
2: Who's blowing bubbles into the udder?
0: I'm confused.
1: This experiment has gone drastically sideways.
0: I don't know why your head's so low by the cow. Tell us what's going on.
2: You guys are talking about, like, texting codes?
0: Yeah, LOL, yeah. OMG, they're so, like, 2005.
1: Yeah.
2: Yeah, like, I've got two that I use.
1: Okay.
2: FTN.
0: FTN.
2: Which is finger to nose.
1: Meaning.
2: Like, I getcha.
1: I gotcha. Uh-huh.
2: Yeah,
0: oh.
2: Without winking, you know, I gotcha.
0: Okay.
2: And then FIN, which is finger in nose.
0: Okay.
2: Which means...
0: Okay.
2: I thought I was alone.
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0: Tea Party. Jeff Martin was his own one-man party at Rock the River on Saturday night, Sherry.
1: And I love how Tea Party covered everything from U2 to the Hip.
0: Yeah.
1: It was awesome.
2: Let's go to the phones. Sherry and Woody. 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
3: Hey, guys.
0: Hey.
3: I am calling about the text that you need in your life.
0: Oh, okay. Who is this?
3: This is Carmen.
0: Oh, Carmen, what is it?
3: So ours is TASCB, and it's taking a call back.
1: Taking a blank, call back.
0: Do you know what I need? I need OOTT, out of toilet paper. OOTT. Well, maybe out of TT. Out of toilet time? No, out of toilet paper. OOTP.
1: That's what it is.
0: I don't know what we did before phones when you ran out of toilet paper.
3: Like, we just yelled.
0: We have a family group chat, and I'm telling you, there is a lot of heartfelt well wishes to all the members of our family, and about every third message is, out of toilet paper, downstairs bathroom.
1: Yeah, but there was that time that I got included on your family text thread, and you sent me HITCH, which is hand in toilet, come help. You don't want to know what was happening.
0: No.
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3: How you doing, kids?
0: Good. Well, we're very good. Who's this?
3: It's T-Roy, the real T-Roy.
0: There wasn't a gentleman that called in last week who said T-Roy.
1: Oh, is that just a common Troy thing?
3: No, it's not, and he's getting served for a copyright infringement here this week.
1: Oh, my goodness. Battle of the T-Roys. Okay.
3: Something the text message code stuff, right?
0: Well, abbreviations, you know, LOL and OMG are so 2025.
1: Yeah.
3: Right. I mean, we can't even use the word acronym anymore because it's proper English, right?
0: Use A.
3: Yeah. Mine starts with an A.
1: Oh, okay.
3: So it's kind of like you can type out, I'll be right back or whatever, ASAP OASIWB.
1: Okay, well, what? Where? What?
3: Yeah. ASAP OASIWB. Very simple, guys. Come on. I'll be right back as soon as possible or as soon as I want to be.
1: Okay. Well, at this point, you're saying enough letters that you might as well say the words.
3: You're not wrong. You're not wrong. It's like whenever I show up to work, I just say to the boss, sorry, I was late. I came as soon as I wanted to.
1: And that's worked out well for you, has it?
3: It works out pretty good, yeah. I mean, you got to set the bar low.
0: Yeah. I trip over my bar every day.
1: Oh.
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1: Good morning, it's Erica.
2: Hey, Erica, how are you?
1: I'm doing good. How are you guys doing?
2: We're pleasant.
1: Anyway, for my text code.
3: Yes, the OMG or LOL thing you need in your life.
1: Mine would definitely be OS.
3: OS?
1: For OSH.
3: Okay. Well, that's pretty easy.
2: That's pretty easy.
1: Like, it is, but, like, I say it so frequently, my 3-year-old grandson is starting to say it now.
3: Oh, no, he says it. It's probably so adorable, too, when he says it.
1: It really is. It really is.
2: It is. But it totally is. And like, so then OS usually stands for operating system, but maybe your operating system is OS.
1: That's exactly it.
3: What's your little guy's name again? Your
1: Isaac, yeah.
3: Okay, when does he say it?
1: Right after I say it.
3: Your tiny little echo.
1: Yeah. And then I say, oh, again, because
2: he said OS.
1: It in the first place.
2: Right.
1: Yeah, exactly. It's just a big cycle.
2: Yeah, it's the OS cycle.
1: That's exactly.

0: everyone, it is now time for Sherry and Woody's morning announcements.
1: Happy Monday. That's not enough. That's not enough after the beautiful weekend. Happy Monday.
2: Hey, Rock 102's Show and Shine. Such a massive success. Thank you to the 30,000 people who joined us downtown yesterday for the big car show, our 44th annual.
1: Yeah.
2: From Rock the River to the Drive and Shine. It is just one of my favorite weekends of the year.
1: And just when we thought we could count summer out.
3: The shoot is gone! One for one!
4: That is going wild!
3: Game on!
1: Heat game on! This week.
2: Checking in on our friends over in BC. The good news is that more evacuees can make their way home to Summerland as crews get the upper hand on some of the wildfires there. But tourism in BC has taken a huge hit, and many farmers are reporting lost crops in what used to be the place for fresh apples, cherries, and peaches.
1: LOL, Sherry. OMG. That's so 2016. Parenting experts say there's new text lingo that kids are using to communicate these days. For instance, IJBOL. I just burst out laughing. Basically, the new LOL. And
2: okay.
1: ONG, on God.
2: Well, for the first time in franchise history, the Western Canadian Baseball League belongs to our Saskatoon Berries. They've captured their first WCBL title with an 11-1 win over the Sylvan Lake Gulls. Here's Berries closer and postseason MVP Wesley Shackelford.
5: I just knew that when we got things going, it would result in something like this.
2: The Berries lifted the Harry Hollis Memorial Trophy high in front of a record crowd. Nearly 2,600 fans packed Cairns Field last night.
1: And the green and white. Couldn't bounce back from their mistake Saturday in Hamilton. QB Trevor Harris had two interceptions in the 26-19 loss and missed a few targets.
6: I feel like I let the guys down the way I played tonight, but one thing I know is I'll bounce back and I'll be better.
1: At least Rough Rider kicker Alex Hale silenced the critics with a perfect game, nailing all four of his field goals. Saskatchewan now will try and bounce back next week in a showdown against the BC Lions.
2: And Canada is officially Olympic bound. We qualified for LA 2028 following an incredible showing at the Flag Football World Championships. The women captured gold while the men earned a bronze. Congratulations to the team personnel from Saskatchewan, Tim Seiferling, Thomas Retzlaff, and Joel Lipinski.
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2: Oh, weird because you're sweating. I get it now. 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
0: And this, Sherry and Woody. This is where the magic happens. 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

0: Linkin Park in the end. Rock 102 Show and Shine. So much fun. Oh, the car show yesterday powered by Saskatoon Co-op. Can we always have our office be a big stage in downtown Saskatoon in front of Winston's? Like
1: 3rd and 21st Street. What an office, Sherry. But you know what? It's back to the old chip and gum factory here. And there's no doubt the workplace is changing to match the world. We have so many modules that we have to do. We've got the cyber security awareness training we've got to do. We got to do the HR, be nice to people awareness training. There's so much of it. And I've got it all. Look at it. Have you checked your email this morning?
0: No.
1: Yes, look.
0: Is there another one we have to watch?
1: There's a whole bunch more that HR has sent out. Why don't we do it together? Why don't we do it right now? Let's just do it. Okay, I'm just going to open it. I'll just open it up here and we'll do it together. Why not?
0: Okay.
1: Why not?
2: Which scenario do you think would be considered workplace harassment?
1: Uh-oh. Okay.
2: A. John high-fives Sarah after she completes her first shift. B. Phil actively smiles at the customers who enter the store to make them feel welcomed. C. While you're using the urinal, Hunter slips a finger into your anus and screams, prostate exam.
1: I love our HR department.
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0: lithium, Nirvana? 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
1: Some of the best weather we've ever had for our car show downtown yesterday. Sunny, 30,000 people hanging out with us with all the classic cars. Got to give a big shout out to our own team here at Rock 102. Heather and Allison and Dawson, Joel, countless others. Christine and our rock sales team. Everybody who does all the smart people set up things for these events.
0: Yeah, yeah.
1: You and I show up and act like dum-dums. Our team, they are the winners.
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3: Good morning, Woody.
0: Hey.
1: Hey, who's this?
3: Aunt Sherry, sorry about that.
0: Yeah, no, that's okay. I was happy. I was happy to not include her in this conversation.
1: Who's this?
3: Oh, this is Arlen. You just me, Gutsy.
1: Oh, hey, Gutsy. What are you calling about?
3: I'm calling about the fact that things I don't like, and I don't like people who don't use signals. Please, people, use your signals.
0: Oh, yes.
1: Okay.
0: So, you know, they are kind of pointless if no one's behind you.
1: Okay, Jer, my husband and I argue about this all the time. If you're the only car on the road, do you signal? I still do. He won't.
3: Definitely, I always do. It's a really good habit to get into.
0: Sticks me
3: right off.
0: Yeah, but signaling when no one else is there is kind of like if you live alone and yet still knocking on the bathroom door to see if anyone's in before you go inside.
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0: 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Gotta love that.
1: Well, just in time for the warm weather this week, the pools are starting to close.
0: Oh.
1: Yesterday was the last day for Mayfair Outdoor Pool. Now, you have until this Sunday to go to George Ward, and then Lathy closes coming up on the 30th.
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3: I'm Cole.
1: What's up, man?
3: So are you still doing the things we don't like?
1: Oh, sure. Yeah. I don't like it. I don't like it.
0: I don't like it.
3: I got one. I don't like the fact I can't find a bathroom anymore.
1: What do you mean?
3: I mean, you go out in public, you go grocery shopping or anywhere, and if you're lucky, they got a bathroom with a keypad. Every other bathroom is out of order.
0: Yeah, it does seem like people hide their bathrooms now. I think that's because, call me crazy, no one likes to touch other people's feces.
1: Okay.
3: And I think it's the people who are falling asleep in the bathrooms. That might be them.
0: Well, it could be that.
3: Yeah, it's a hazardous experience.
1: Yeah, well, that's why, you know, when you go to, say, a co-op and the bathrooms are open and amazing and accessible and clean.
3: I love the bathrooms at the co-op.
1: Yeah, it's like an angel kissed you on your...

0: on your tush.
1: Yeah. 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
3: 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So much fun. Everything from the concerts, Rock the River at Rotary Park, to the big car show yesterday. Thank you to everybody who came out for our 44th annual year. Hey, less than 2 months before the Snowbirds' aging Tudor jets retire, but where will the fleet go after that? The Department of National Defense says there's a plan for their responsible retirement. It's in the works, but they can't tell us anything yet. I don't think they know where they're going to put all these planes. Hopefully they just display them at different aviation museums or something across the country.
2: Well, save the cheerleader, save the world. The cheerleader has passed away.
4: It's amazing what you can do with special effects these days, huh?
5: That was all special effects.
4: Yeah, what else would it be?
3: I loved her.
2: Hayden Panettiere, who starred in Heroes. That's what that line, save the cheerleader, save the world, comes from.
3: Of course.
2: Nashville, she's passed away. She's only 36. I'm so sad. I thought she was an amazing actress.
3: She was so magnetic. Every time she was on screen, you had to watch her.
2: Mm-hmm.
3: Well, they're the very best. For the first time in franchise history, our Saskatoon Berries have won the WCBL title. And like, it wasn't even close. Isn't it nice to have a game where we emphatically win? 11-1, they beat the Gulls last night in front of a sold-out Cairns Field. It was just the third year of operation for the Berries franchise, who entered the WCBL as an expansion team in 2024.
2: Rough Riders. Bring them up, bring them up. Bring out the turnovers, Trevor Harris. Whoopsie daisy.
3: Oopsies.
2: Riders couldn't recover from their mistakes. They lose to the Ticats 26-19. Green Zone Colors were expectedly disappointed.
6: It was a whole team effort. The game was just terrible.
7: Boy, that was an ugly game. That's what I'm thinking.
8: You'd love to be 7-2 at the halfway point of the season. Again, 6-3, okay, but 7-2 would look good. And it just seems a real sour feeling.
2: Saskatchewan will now try and bounce back in a showdown against the BC Lions on Sunday.
3: And Canada is officially Olympic bound.
9: First, and here comes Akemi Higa on fourth down. Higa in zone! No! And Canada has done it!
3: We officially qualified for LA 2028 following an incredible showing at the Flag Football World Championships. 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
3: 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I mean, we've got a 23 today, but a 27 tomorrow and a 27 on Wednesday. 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
0: They make mornings just a little bit better. Just like scrambled eggs and ketchup. The Sherry and Woody Show.

0: Hip, just one of the bands that the Tea Party covered during their set at Rock the River on Saturday. Collective Soul, Default, The Pikes, you and I, and 6,000 of our closest friends in Rotary Park.
1: Yeah.
0: Such a good time.
1: Okay. Here in Saskatchewan, Sherry, we're a hearty people.
0: Yeah.
1: We're a people that turn the other cheek. We're a people that look adversity in the mouth and then hand adversity some gum because adversity's breath stinks. We've got this perseverance that drives us. Like, for example...
0: Meh. What's the meh?
1: It's the Saskatchewan shrug. We've got the Saskatchewan shrug. We're masters at the Saskatchewan shrug.
0: Oh,
1: the,
0: like you can't control something, so it's just like, meh.
1: Mosquitoes?
0: Meh. Pouring torrential rain at one point during Rock the River at Rotary Park Friday? Meh. Sloan practically needed life jackets on stage?
1: Meh.
0: An accident in 17 construction zones on your way to work?
1: Meh. Impending winter doom that can arrive any time in the next 1 to 3 months. In Toronto, they call in the army. In Saskatchewan, we shrug.
0: Meh.
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1: Good morning.
2: That is such a great good morning.
1: Yeah.
2: Seldom people give me such a great good morning.
1: Aww.
3: He doesn't even get greeted like that at Walmart or a place that has actual greeters for that job.
2: Who is this?
1: It's Mara.
2: Mara. How's your Monday going?
1: It's Monday. It's going well.
2: But you know who you blame for Mondays is Julius Caesar, because he invented Mondays when he reformed the Roman calendar and made it the Julian calendar. And
3: I thought that was Mondays. Henry Ford. That was the 8-hour workday.
2: Yeah, come on. Yeah, we have Henry Ford to thank for the Julian calendar. That's
3: screw them both. I hope they're fighting in hell. Now.
1: I'm calling about the whole shrug thing.
2: Oh, the great Saskatchewan shrug.
1: The great Saskatchewan shrug.
2: Yeah.
1: You know, yeah, whatever. You know, it is what it is. But, yeah. I used to go to the grocery store. You know, you could get stuff. You could get, like, you know, like those box of Old Dutch chips.
2: Yeah, yeah.
1: That used to be like $2.
2: Oh.
1: And are now like $5 or $6.
2: Yeah, inflation.
3: Oh, inflation
2: is just how it just sounds. It grows the price of things.
1: It does. It's ridiculous.
2: It really is. Like I was noticing chicken thighs the other day, and not in a suggestive way. I was actually wanting to cook them.
1: No, that's chicken breast.
3: Pardon me, ma'ams, but do you come here often?
0: Sherry and Woody. 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

0: free falling into the back of a 57 Chevy at Show and Shine and then running like hell when the 57 Chevy owner is like, get off my car.
1: You know what? I was actually really proud of you yesterday. Yeah. I don't think you licked a single bumper. And because, like, they are shiny.
0: I did a little licking when you weren't looking, but.
1: Hopefully, your tongue came nowhere near those beautiful Corvettes that our friends at SMP brought in. Thanks as well to the guys from Saskatoon Motor Products. They were handing out freezies. Those were much needed yesterday. It got hot during Show and Shine.
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3: Hey, it's Vicky. How are you?
4: Well, we're one nut short of a bag. And maybe you're that nut.
1: Are you that cashew?
3: Brazil nut. I don't know.
4: Brazil nut. They have all their hair waxed off. Isn't that how you make a Brazil nut?
1: Ew.
4: I don't know.
3: None of your business, sir.
1: Only you can make trail mix gross.
3: Okay, this conversation has gone off the rails.
4: It's Monday. What do you say?
3: I was calling about the Great Saskatchewan Shrug.
4: Oh, yeah. Who is this?
3: This is Vicky.
4: Okay. What are you giving the old meh, meh?
3: So I have an old truck.
4: Yeah.
3: Like, it's a 97 Ranger.
4: Ooh.
3: And I love him. His name is Henry, but he's very judgmental. He has a seatbelt, the driver's side seatbelt. Just let go every once in a while. And, you know, you're driving down the road and it's like, blink. You have nothing to live for.
1: I don't think you should shrug that.
3: No, it's not the shrugging, but here's the thing. It's so old, Ford doesn't stock parts for stuff that old anymore, because it's a 97. Like, I could go to Amazon, maybe. Shrug.
4: I know. Bungee cords.
1: I was just going to say, I was waiting for it for Woody to say some sort of ratchet strap, and he went with bungee cord. He dadded just when I knew he was going to dad.
4: One bungee cord and you wrap it around your waist, and one bungee cord and you wrap it around your neck back to the headrest.
1: No,
4: you're fine.
1: No. No shrugs. No shrugs.
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1: Morning, how are you guys doing?
2: We're okay. The sun came up, you know.
1: Good, good. Hey, by the way, it's Andrew.
2: What's up, Andrew?
1: I gotta get something off my chest here. I know that road construction, this is a necessary evil. We gotta get it done.
2: Right.
1: I understand this. And at the moment, I may say maybe a blue word or two when I come up to a road closure and there's been no notice and this thing has been, however, what are you going to do, right?
2: The Great Saskatchewan Shrug.
3: I love this.
2: Yep.
1: That's right. And so this road's been needing some fixing for a few weeks. I've noticed that a lot of people, you know, maybe dinged up the bottom of their car, you know, whatever the case may be. It's got to get done. At the moment, I might throw my Slurpee at a sign saying I'm absolutely livid here. However, it's got to get done.
3: Yeah. Oh, I shrugged so hard I flipped middle birds.

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20: 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And that's what's happening around Saskatoon. I'm Whitney.
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1: Now, my favorite part of Default was afterwards, we got to hang out in our cool little Rock 102 tent at the side of the stage, and Default came in because they wanted to watch the tea party along with everybody else. Yeah. And at one point, a couple of the guys from Default asked me, hey, do you know where we can smoke, like, weed? Can we smoke it in here? And I said, I'm not going to tell you that you can't, so I'm just going to walk away. Anyways, they were gone for a while, and then they came back, and they really looked happy, and they ate a lot of our chips.
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1: Bloody Knuckles was just another stupid game we played in the 90s, right, Coyote?
2: Yeah, Knuckles was a good one.
1: That's where you, like, take the quarter and you shoot it, right?
3: Yeah.
1: Okay, so you use two thumbs to propel it against someone's knuckles.
3: Yeah.
1: And then they would bleed.
3: Bloody Knucks. It was sweet.
1: That's such a stupid... We should have had phones.
3: It was so dumb.
1: You know, everyone's like, oh, those kids and their phones with you. What are we doing?
0: Sully and Wit on Rock 102.

0: Come on, feel the heat this week. Quiet Riot warming up to 23 this afternoon and 27s for tomorrow and Wednesday. Okay, so from the news this morning, we were talking about the new texting codes that the youngins right. are using nowadays. Yeah. For instance, FRFR, for real, ONG, on God.
1: What's TYL?
2: Oh, I'll talk to you later.
0: Oh, my TTYL.
1: God. I don't know.
0: I've just been putting T. I thought people would know.
1: Talk to you later.
0: Okay, speaking of which, I think this is so nice that somebody put together a list of senior citizen texting codes. You know, BFF, best friend fell.
1: Yeah.
0: Or BYOT, bring your own teeth. Right. OMG and LOL, whether you're young or old, are going out of style. I feel like we need new text codes in our lives, yeah. too.
1: My parents will be the first seniors that text. Like, my grandparents didn't text. My parents text.
0: Yep, yep.
1: My parents use LOL and OMG and BRB way too much.
0: No, they don't. They use BRB?
1: Yeah, but my dad thinks it means bring rubber bands. Or I don't think he realizes it okay. means I'll be right back.
0: A personal texting code I need in my life. Let's see. Well, there's NDNT, which is napping, do not text.
1: Ah.
0: Oh, this is a good one for me. Use it all the time. BRB, ECITC. That is be right back, eating cheese in the closet. You know, it's funny. Yeah. I use that daily sometimes.
1: Yeah, I've got the HMA.
0: Okay.
1: Hurt myself again.
0: Oh, yeah, that's a good one for you.
1: HMA, IBH. What? Hurt myself again in boathouse.
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0: LaRoche with Sherry, Woody, and our WCBL champions. For the first time in franchise history, our Saskatoon Berries have captured the Western Canadian Baseball League final. They beat the Sylvan Lake Gulls 11-1 in front of a sold-out Cairns Field last night. So exciting. Way to go, Jam Fam.
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2: It's Wendy.
1: Hey, Wendy, what's going on?
0: Hey.
2: Oh, not too much. Just, you know, living the dream.
1: Oh, I have that happen every now and again. And then it's usually about the best part where I'm going to actually see the boobies I wake up.
0: Oh, my God.
1: I want to go back to sleep. I need to go back to sleep.
0: I'll never see them again.
2: I'm not touching that one.
1: I don't, heaven forbid I touch them.
0: Okay. Wendy, what's on your mind?
2: You guys are talking about text codes that you need in your life.
0: Well, yeah, like OMG, LOL, those are old school. Nobody's using those.
2: Yeah. I've got a couple that I could really use.
0: Like specific to Wendy, okay?
2: Yes. The first one, STYFM.
0: Okay.
2: And it's stop talking, you blank moron.
1: What's the blank? You funny moron? Stop talking, you funny moron.
0: You fabulous moron, you.
2: Well, yeah, we'll say it's that.
0: Okay, what's the other one?
2: W90DFLMA.
1: What?
0: That sounds like a flight number.
1: What's it's, that?
2: This one I really do need. It's watching 90 Day Fiancé, Leave Me Alone.
0: Oh.
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1: Hey, how are you guys?
2: Good. Who's this?
1: This is Sean.
2: Farmer Sean, we have a test for you. What's that sound?
1: When your ear is pressed up against another.
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3: When your what?
1: When your ear is pressed up against an udder.
3: Is that what it sounds like in there?
1: Yeah.
2: It's clearly blowing bubbles in milk. The bigger question is that who's pasteurized or non-pasteurized milk?
1: Who's blowing bubbles into the udder?
3: I'm confused.
2: This experiment has gone drastically sideways.
3: I don't know why your head's so low by the cow. Tell us what's going on.
1: You guys are talking about, like, texting codes?
3: Yeah, LOL, yeah. OMG, they're so, like, 2005.
2: Yeah.
1: Yeah, like, I've got two that I use.
2: Okay.
1: FTN, which is finger to nose.
2: Oh, you know, meaning.
1: Like, I getcha.
2: I gotcha. Uh-huh.
1: Yeah, without winking, you know, I gotcha.
3: Okay.
1: And then FIN, which is finger in nose,
3: okay.
1: Which means
3: okay.
1: I thought I was alone.

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17: A Canadian legend is on his way to the SaskTel Center. 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

White Stripes with Sherry, and I think I still have exhaust in all of my face holes from Rock 102's Show and Shine weekend. What a blast it was. Yesterday, downtown, we had 30,000 of our closest friends walking around checking out the hundreds of classic cars. Thank you to Winston's and Pablo for providing us with refreshments during our broadcast. We were set up right in front of the Senator Hotel, so it was just perfect for snacking. 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

Up around the bend, CCR. Well, we were at Rotary Park this weekend watching bands like Default, Collective Soul, Tea Party, the Northern Pikes, Colin James. I really enjoyed the new Rotary Park location. It's big. For instance, on Saturday, we had about 5,000-6,000 people hanging out watching Collective Soul. Like, it was jam-packed. So huge success. Shout out to Rock the River organizers for such a great job that you did. Hey, maybe next year you get these guys.

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0: Weapons by Baby Gun, going out to the Sylvan Lake Gulls on Too Bad. For the first time in franchise history, the Western Canadian Baseball League belongs to our Saskatoon Berries. They smashed the Gulls 11-1 yesterday. Sold out Cairns Field. Super exciting. We had Ethan Murdoch. That was his last game as a Berry, and of course he had some emotions.
1: Yeah, this playoff run was special, and it was so fun with these guys. It was just an incredible feeling of accomplishment and just, you know, proud of these guys because we deserve the celebration.
0: Really cool to see a lot of Barry's gear at Rock 102 Show and Shine this weekend. Everybody just loves that team.

minutes down, 30 minutes to go. Oh, this is 60 minutes of non-stop rock. Wow, we do it every hour during your workday. All right, let's go.

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1: We are going to talk a lot about Rock the River. So if you were there, 306-938-3733, text in, tell me one of your favorite parts from the weekend. There's a lot to talk about. There were some wild things that happened this weekend at Rotary Park. All right, but let's get to this new song from Nickelback, Rattle the Cage.

I apologize for our voices. Nickelback, Rattle the Cage, Rock 102, probably, speaking of voices, it's probably the hardest I've ever heard Chad Kroeger sing. Like, you know what I mean? Like, he sounds so growly. Maybe he was at Rock the River before he went. That was dumb. Okay. Here's Zeppelin, Rock 102. Let us know where you at, Rock the River, 306-938-3733. We're going to tell you about some highlights and maybe some things you didn't see, because we were backstage, and it was awesome. There was some hilarious things that happened. Here's Stairway to Heaven.

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Rock 102, 23 is what we're getting today. And look at this nice weather. 27, 27, 25. Summer is still here. Don't tell me Show and Shine is one of the last weekends of summer, because it ain't. We got lots of weekends left. Remember, summer technically goes till September 21st. 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

Foo Fighters, Rock 102, although yes, I am very, very, very tired from the weekend. I am still not musicked out yet. Excited for that show. September 15th in September, Foo Fighters. Still some tickets available. Here's Triumph.

Offspring, Rock 102. We are on the Monday after a Rock the River, Rock 102 Show and Shine weekend. You can hear it in our voices. We are tired and we are, but my gosh, we feel good because we have so many hilarious stories. You guys, probably a highlight, Default. I think that's one of the best bands at Rock the River. They put on an incredible show. We got to party with some of the guys after. We got stories. We'll tell them to you. Here's Wasting My Time. You send me your stories. 306-938-3733. Text them in. We'll call you.

Rock 102. Well, the weather is smartening up. I don't know what. Maybe it was that rain, that downpour we got on Friday at Rock the River. After that, the weather completely smartened up, and we had an incredible weekend for Show and Shine for Rock the River. And look at this week. We're getting up to 27. Pretty much

Okay, could you move a little bit to the right? Oh, wait. Back to the left? Perfect. You're in the middle of 60 minutes of nonstop rock. Rock 102.

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2: Okay, takeover time, and we are going to talk about Rock the River over the weekend. What was one of your favorite songs, Sully?
3: Man, there's so many. Oh,
2: okay,
3: my gosh.
2: Well,
3: oh my gosh.
2: You think about it. I'm going to put mine on.
3: Oh, yeah. Starship. They killed this yesterday.
2: Yeah, Jefferson Airplane turned into Jefferson Starship, then just Starship. Mickey Thomas was with them last night at Rock the River, and my gosh. The woman in this band.
3: The pipes. Holy cow.
2: Hot dogs. Here's White Rabbit.

0: good.
1: Yeah, it was really good last night live. I couldn't believe how good Mickey Thomas was at with Starship as well. And Colin James last night. It's his birthday today. Happy birthday to Colin James. Incredible performance. Other people texting in about Collective Soul, which was great Saturday night when that kid got on stage. Ashley was her name.
0: Yeah.
1: And they had like a quick guitar lesson. Then she just played in front of... How many people were even there? Was it 5,000 to 6,000? Like, it was
0: I think on the
1: so
0: Saturday,
1: many. It was so many people.
0: I want to say I heard 6,000 on Saturday.
1: I couldn't imagine
0: packed all the way to the back fence.
1: A teenager getting on stage and doing that.
0: And she killed it. She was great.
1: If anybody knows her parents or her, 306-938-3733, text in.
0: Okay.
1: I want to find her.
0: Okay, my highlight. I mean, everybody was great, and especially on the Saturday, Northern Pikes were fantastic starting out too. But I've been waiting so long to see this band, and I loved it so much. As soon as they started playing Count on Me, Default. Oh my gosh. Oh my gosh.
1: They were so good.
0: So good.
1: I am a new fan.

0: Yes,
1: they were so good at Rock the River. Okay, yes, we want to hear your Rock the River best ofs, 306-938-3733. But also we want a happy birthday to Sully. He's turning 40 tomorrow. Happy birthday. So a lot of these songs are going to be songs he loves on The Takeover. 306 306-

0: Nickelback, Rock 102, 306-938-3733. We are giving Sully some love today because it is his birthday tomorrow.
1: It's very kind.
0: His 40th birthday tomorrow, and I am an a-hole and took the day off.
1: You're amazing.
0: I can't believe
1: that. You're an incredible human. Nah, whatever. You've earned it.
0: Call now, 306-938-3733. This one coming through on text.
1: Jordan, happy birthday, Sully. Let's do some doobies. You got it, brother.

0: That's the Doobies from Jordan Tuselli, who is turning 40 tomorrow. If you got some advice for him, 306-938-3733.
1: You got to listen to the music, brother.
0: That's a great piece of advice for
1: And the 40s. Doobies. I had a doobie over the weekend.
0: Yeah, we're going to talk about that. That was the... I have never seen anyone hold a joint.
1: It looked so natural.
0: It's the way you held it. It was so funny.
1: It's been
0: funny.
1: A long time, all right?
0: It was the funniest thing I've ever seen. I didn't say anything. I was like, just don't make fun of him.
1: Come on.
0: Don't
1: come
0: make
1: on.
0: Fun of him in front
1: I
0: of the
1: I was
0: bands.
1: Pulling it off. I was pulling it off.
0: All right, 306-938-3733. Give your happy birthdays to Sully over the takeover, because I'm actually going on a holiday tomorrow on his birthday, so we're celebrating today. Huzzah! Craig, what are we doing?
2: This one's a long shot. Can I hear What's the Frequency, Kenneth, by R.E.N.?
0: Oh, yes! Sweet. I love this song! Coming up!
2: Yeah,
0: thanks,
2: yeah.
0: Bud!
2: Brings me back to the 90s.

0: Celebrating Sally's 40th birthday today. 306-938-3733. Text or call. It is also the takeover, so you can send a request, or we're going to ask you for advice on his 40th. But I'm also going to ask you, Scotty, what do you love most about Sally?
1: What do I like most about Sully on his 40th birthday? Well, he is true. That is probably the greatest quality about Sully. He's not saying what you said is what you get.
2: What a guy.
0: I like that.
2: I appreciate that,
0: man.
2: It
0: also makes no sense. In grammar perspective, I like it.
2: That's the way I try to be. Authentic, you know? That's what I'm going for.
0: I don't want authenticity.
2: You know what I love about Scott? Is that he and I have this in common. Neither of us are reproducing anytime soon.
1: That's kind of weird that you love my junk, but...
2: Well, we're vasectomy brothers.
0: Both of your junks together.
2: Yeah.
0: So that's not as weird.
2: We got to get like some matching jackets, vasectomy brothers. You know, there's something there. It's the VB boys.
1: I'm totally down. Matching jackets, like old school bowling jackets.
2: Yes, right? I like
0: VB
2: this.
0: Boy, what do you want to hear?
1: Let's hear some Chevelle, and we'll go with birthday boy's choice.

0: Loverboy, Rock 102, Two Toke. What's up, Betty?
1: Yeah, you're only 39 for a few more hours.
2: I know, man. The end of my 30s.
1: Yeah, but he's got legs, knows how to use them.
2: Not very well, though. My knee's been bugging me for the last year.
1: Yeah, too bad. We're going to play ZZ Top. It's going out to you, brother.
2: I'm in, man. I appreciate it, dude.
1: We love you, Sully.
0: What do you love best about Sully?
1: I'd have to say when he puts his hair up with a little bit of gel like that, and he's trying to buy a little time.

0: Rock the Two. We are going to be going through some Rock the River stories. 306-938-3733. It was a wild weekend, as you can hear by our voices. We have many stories to tell you. At one point, I just yelled out, "I also like words." Yeah. Like, nobody made any sense by the end of it. Anyway, 306-938-3733 can give us your Rock the River story.
1: We should also, you know what? Also, if you were just so happened to be at Bud's on Broadway, because that was a pretty main point of the stories to come Saturday night, please give us a call as well with your review.
0: Yeah, if you're at Bud's, 306-938-3733. We're also doing, sorry, so many things, 40th shout-outs for Sully. It is his 40th birthday. Gavin, you got advice?
2: Visit the doctor.
0: This guy loves going to the doctor. He breaks a nail. He goes, and listen, I don't want to say you shouldn't because I'm old Saskatchewan mentality, which is not good. Right, Gavin? That's why that's your advice.
2: Well, I don't go to the doctor until I can't move something, and then it's usually too late.
0: Exactly. So you're doing it right.
1: I'm a bit of a hypochondriac.
0: But when
1: it's
0: you
1: a little
0: first
1: too much,
0: got here, I was like, stop taking all the health care.
1: Between me and the fake rocks, that's why your taxes look the way they do. So.
2: Oh, my God.
0: I love them. Okay, Gavin, what are we putting on for 40th birthday?
2: Some Beastie Boys. Dealer's Choice.
0: On it.
1: We got to do some Sabotage.

0: do.
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0: Okay, here's something fun. Tea Party, Jeff Martin from what? Who am I? Where are we?
1: What's happening?
0: Okay. Take two. There's going to be a lot of that today, all right? We have been at Rock the River all weekend long. We have been going so hard and...
1: I don't think anyone can hear it, though.
0: No, they can't. They can't tell how...
1: Yeah, we sound like we always do.
0: Anyway, okay, this is Jeff Martin at Bud's. Saturday night, we go there, Rock Candy's on stage, and he just rolls up on stage.
1: He just walks up.
0: Grabs someone's guitar and starts busting out Zeppelin.
1: That's not Jeff, for the record.
0: That's Rock Candy. I want to be a bachelor, man.
1: Dude. He just started shredding.
0: Yeah, it was pretty cool.
1: Like, I wish I had an ounce of this kind of musical ability.
0: I know.
1: Not his guitar. He just takes it, walks up, and just goes.
0: Cool. If you were at Bud's, 306-938-3733. We're going to keep talking about Rock the River. We got lots of stories from that. But first, it is also a Sally's birthday. Gigi, hello.
2: How is your throat?
1: Oh, can you hear it?
0: We're all dying. Yeah.
1: Yeah,
0: it'll be like this for a couple of days for sure.
1: Yeah, we're gonna tell you the story as the afternoon rolls out here, why we're completely running on fumes on this Monday.
0: There was so much that happened at Rock the River that was hilarious and so fun, and there's no way we could have gone home any earlier than 3 a.m.
1: No, there's no way.
0: You can't do it.
2: That's hilarious. Can I bring you like one of those medicine balls from Starbucks?
1: This seems like such a selfless good deed out of Jeej, but she's probably like, I don't want to listen to this for the rest of the afternoon. I got to fix this now.
0: So freaking true.
1: They sound terrible.
0: So true. Okay, Jeej, it is his 40th birthday. What song are we putting on?
2: Oh, well, Bonecracker, because that's what he's going to sound like.
1: Yeah, absolutely.

0: Show Core, Rock 102. We are talking about Rock the River. So many incredible stories. There was Ashley who got up on stage.
1: She was on stage with Collective Soul.
0: Thank you. I just heard from Anne, who knows her. We're going to call her.
1: Yes.
0: Get the story. See how she's holding up after playing in front of 6,000 people.
1: And she killed it.
0: Incredible.
1: Killed it.
0: Yeah, so that's one of those stories. We have many Tea Party Jeff Martin stories that we'll be sharing with you.
1: 306-938-3733.
0: If you got Rock the River stories, text them in. We'll give you a call. We're also celebrating Sully's 40th birthday. Given that it is your 40th and you're not that big of a metal fan, let's put on some metal.
1: Let's do it, man.
0: Ashley Bouchard wants the heaviest one we got. And this isn't the heaviest technically, but this is the only one you know how to sing.
1: Of course it is.
0: Negative. Symphony of Destruction.

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3: 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This is a big choice.
4: 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My absolute favorite song of all time, and the lyrics are gorgeous. He's going to be here September 5th. Let's do some BA. Never going to be another tonight.
3: Coming up, 306-938-3733. You could send Sully a birthday wish. 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

0: State of Shock, Rock 102. Very excited. Last night, of course, we had Rock the River all weekend long. Show and shine happening. So much going on this weekend, but we also had...
1: We've got a champion in our city. They go by the name of the Saskatoon Berries, WCBL champs. And not just by a little, by the skin of their teeth, they stomped the Sylvan Lake Gulls 11-1 yesterday. In front of a packed crowd at Cairns. It was perfect.
0: Congratulations to them. Congratulations to an awesome season, too. They've been doing really cool stuff like Wiener Wednesday.
1: Yeah, hell of a run.
0: Oh, my gosh.
1: It's not just the team. Yeah, the organization as a whole has just done, since day one, an impeccable job.
0: Here's Queen going out to the

0: sun today. It is going to be a really beautiful week. 27 degrees tomorrow and same with Wednesday, basically all weekend long. It's finally here. Awesome summer weather again. It's come back to stay. Weather is for Saskatoon Funeral Home, and it's also Sally's birthday. So
1: hey,
0: she's giving you birthday weather.
1: It's gonna be nice and sunny. But yeah. My birthday's on a Tuesday, so who cares?
0: Yeah, I'm taking the day off tomorrow, so we're celebrating today.
1: What?
0: Well, it's nice out. I want to go to the lake. Here's Shinedown.
1: Dick.

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1: Playing now.
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1: And now the news.
2: News from the 90s. We are celebrating Sully today because it is his 40th birthday, and we got people calling in, giving up songs. 306-938-3733. Also, if you went to Rock the River, we're getting those stories too. And congrats to the Berries as well, who are champions after this weekend. Okay, Stacey, what are we putting on?
3: Yeah, I'd like to request Cypress Hill because he's now over the hill.
2: I love it. And did you know,
4: over the weekend,
2: we were hanging out with all the bands from Rock the River, and a little jizzoint was passed around.
4: Don't call it that.
2: And
4: don't call it that.
2: Oh, yeah, I guess it is.
4: Yeah, that's a horrible name.
2: Yeah, whatever. Anyway, Sully looked really cool.
4: Mm-hmm.
2: He looked like he could have absolutely fit in with Cypress Hill. Just hanging out with them, smoking the Kron.
4: That Kron made me insane in the brain. So
3: yeah, I was gonna say that.
5: Trying to get crazy with this thing. Don't you know I'm loco?

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20: 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And that's what's happening around Saskatoon. I'm Whitney.
0: 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Rock 102.

0: That is Ballroom Blitz. One time, one of the guitar players hit on me. Told that story over the weekend.
1: Chris Murphy of Sloan.
0: I was trying to impress him.
1: Yeah. He was impressed.
0: He's like, none of those guys are good looking. I was like, well, they're also very old.
1: Hey, it's a heat check. You still got it.
0: Damn right I do.
1: Man, what a weekend. So we had 30,000 walking the streets at Show and Shine. The weather was absolutely perfect yesterday. Rock the River, its new location, was epic. Barry's winning the championship. Is this the pinnacle? Can the summer keep getting better?
0: It's going to. Yeah, because we got 27 degrees all week. Here's Disturbed.

0: That is the Headstones, Rock 102. I'm going to the lake tomorrow, so we are celebrating Sully's 40th birthday today. 306-938-3733. Also sharing Rock the River stories. There is so many. We're going to chat with Ashley and Tracy. That's the girl who got on stage with Collective Soul.
1: Yeah.
0: And her mom. And this story is crazy. And she's what? Did she say 14?
1: 14 years old.
0: Yeah. So that's coming up in a second. I do want to let you know, 27 degrees. So if you can fake sick or start taking holidays, you better do it now. 27 all week long. It's going to be great.
1: This is when you start just like doing like a, like just so people can hear you.
0: Exactly.
1: Do it more often, make it get worse.
0: Yep.
1: Get the hell out of there.
0: Weather is for Advanced Auto Care. A huge thanks to Jason, who lent me his own personal vehicle.
1: Oh.
0: So I could get around this weekend, which I didn't. I Ubered.
1: Was the door scratched before you got it?
0: Shut up. Don't

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1: They're saying it's one of his best, Whit.
2: They're definitely saying it's one of his heaviest. This is Nickelback. This is the new one, Rattle the Cage. I'm pretty sure he went to a whole weekend of Rock the River before he voiced this song, and that's why his voice sounds so gravelly.
1: That makes sense. Well, he had to yell over everyone, too, right?
2: Yeah, it was great. Here's Rattle the Cage.

0: Nickelback.
1: What the hell are we talking
0: about? Okay, Nickelback, that's a new one. Rattle the Cage. His voice sounds heavier. It sounds gravelly.
1: Yeah.
0: When I was saying he went to Rock the River before he did this song, I meant like, because we're gravelly because we went to the Rock the River weekend.
1: Oh.
0: And everyone's feeling like their voices are gone because they've been screaming during Rock the River weekend.
1: I mean, that makes sense.
0: And so when Chad Kroeger went to sing Nickelback, I made up a story that he went to Rock the River, and that's what I was talking about.
1: Oh, I thought you meant he went to Rock the River to, like, prepare for this song, and and he had to yell because it was so loud.
0: I don't know.
1: I'm very tired.
0: Guys, I just want you to know.
1: Can it be Friday? What the hell?
0: We don't make any sense today. And everybody had an awesome time at Rotary Park at Rock the River. We're getting tons of stories from just like highlights. If you got one, 306-938-3733. Text them in.
1: We're using our get out of jail free card today. Just need to throw that out there. Also, the penis game we played last week, we met Hannah's dad, who was the winner of the tickets at Rock the River, and he wants to hear some Tom Petty.
0: Yeah, shout out to...

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0: Offspring, we are getting your memories from Rock the River. 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Blair.
1: See, your reaction when the wife was trying to show you the fan, that was quite funny.
2: When she what?
1: Remember she was, Sarah was trying to show you that orange, like, neck fan type thing of hers?
0: Yes, the fan of intention. You and Sarah came up to us with it.
3: Wait, where was this? I remember a fan.
0: Yeah, it was the fan of intention.
3: Okay.
0: She came up, and I was like, Sully, take some of this fan of intention, and then I put it on my crotch, remember? And then
3: it
0: on
3: worked,
0: my
3: yeah,
0: butt.
3: The fan worked really well.
0: It actually did give us energy. And then you know what happened, Blair? Last night, as we were going up before Colin James, we're like slugging ass here, man, right? We're so tired. We've been doing this all weekend long.
3: Slugging ass.
0: Whatever, however you say that.
3: Oh, no, that's good.
0: And then I'm like, we need that fan of intention. So yeah. We just blew on each other.
3: It was...
0: I guess I blew on you.
3: We were just done. Well, what do you know? When you say these things on the air, they don't come off. Like they literally happened.
0: Oh, it came off.
3: Oh,
0: right.
3: No.
4: I'll have to picture Jesus in a tuxedo t-shirt.
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0: Weekend, Rock the River in Rotary Park. We had Rock 102 Show and Shine. Also, we're getting your favorites, 306-938-3733, whether it was a band or a moment. Go ahead, Chadwick.
1: Oh, Frank, what a great weekend, eh?
0: Give me like your highlight from Rock the River.
1: Oh my gosh. Well, you know what? Did you guys stick around for Colin James? Did you stick around for him?
0: Of course.
1: Man, what a guitar player.
0: Dude, he is so good. And all of his musicians are incredible. I can't believe he's from Regina. It's so neat.
1: Isn't that cool that he's got little Saskatchewan roots in him?
0: Yeah, not little, big roots.
2: The man's got a huge root.
1: But yeah, you guys did such an awesome job there too. You know, representing and everything. I thought that was so great. You guys, like I said, you guys put the icing on the cake there for me, and it was one of the best weekends I've had in a long time.
0: Oh, that's same with us, dude. All right, let's put on some Colin James. One of the highlights for you, Chadwick. What else do you like? 306-938-3733. You can call or text.

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0: ACDC, we are about to chat with Ashley, who was the 14-year-old on stage with Collective Soul playing guitar. Didn't miss a beat.
1: She was amazing.
0: Yeah, she was so
1: amazing.
0: Good. At one point, there was 6,000 people going, Ashley, Ashley, Ashley.
2: Cool. That was one of the highlights for sure.
0: So how that all unfolded, we're going to talk about that, how it felt. And it is nice out. We got 27 degrees happening all week long. Weather's for UFCW 2.

0: Finger 11, Rock 102. Okay, we found her. Ashley and then her mom, Tracy. This is Ashley, who got on stage with Collective Soul Saturday night to a sold-out 6,000 people at Rotary Park.
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0: How did it all start, Ashley? Take us back to the beginning. Like, when did you start playing guitar?
2: For like 8 years or so. And so I just put it in my hand, and I did not expect to get picked.
0: That is awesome. Insane.
3: Ashley, how old are you?
2: I'm 14.
3: Oh, my gosh.
0: Okay, you were in front of, like...
3: Oh, my God, you killed it. You killed it.
0: 6,000 people. Tell me, like, what is going through your head? You're looking out. There's all of these faces. Like, what... Was there a moment where you're like, don't even look at them, just play the guitar?
2: Honestly, I was kind of, like, a little bit starstruck. Like, I was in shock, kind of, so I kind of forgot to be nervous. Nice. And, like, forgot about all the people.
0: Oh, thank God.
3: Tracy, I mean, was this your proudest mom moment?
4: It was up there for sure. It was, I felt like my legs were going to give out. I was so excited. They felt like jelly. I couldn't believe they'd actually called her. Collective Soul is Ashley's favorite band by a mile, has been for years. So this is her third time seeing them. She paid for her own ticket to go. This is just an absolute dream come true for her. And then she's never played a 12-string guitar, and that's what they handed her.
3: Oh, my gosh.
0: That's not easy to do. That's like, that's double the strings every time you have to, like, you have to hold two down instead of one.
4: Yeah, and she usually sits down to perform. She's performed on Telemiracle a few times. This time she had to wing it with a 12-string and standing up, and you'd never know.
0: Oh, dude, there was a point where I was like, is that thing unplugged and then they're playing a track? Because it was perfect, Ashley.
4: Well, thank you. A little backstory, too. Jesse Triplett, the guitarist, when he pulled her up, he was just going to give her a few chords to play, kind of as the rhythm. And she's like, oh, yeah, I know how to play. And then she just starts playing the lead. And if you watch the video, you can see that he just looks so shocked that, like, oh, my gosh, she's taking the lead here.
0: Yes, I saw him. And I saw him, like, nod to the other guys, like, oh, damn, Yeah,
4: so that's why. I think they were expecting some rhythm, and they let her go with the lead, which I thought was awesome of them, too.
3: At 14, you're going into grade 10?
5: 9.
3: Now, okay, grade 9. So are you ready to be the most popular kid in school? Are you prepared for this?
2: It was pretty fun.
3: It's pretty awesome.
4: She was very popular after, too. As we were walking through the crowd after, we got stopped a lot for a lot of great people thanking her for doing so awesome and just congratulating her. She got a few fans who wanted photos. They said, you're going to be famous someday. I want a picture before you're famous.
0: Amazing.
4: So, yeah.
3: Was your mom bawling the whole time?
2: I don't think so. She was just taking a lot of pictures and videos.
3: Pretty good. Last weekend I was in Drumheller and my daughter got called up to be on stage for the dinosaur show in front of 30 people. And I was like, oh my God. How did you keep it together in front of 6,000 people while your 14-year-old gets playing with Collective Soul?
4: Because I cry at the teeniest little things when it comes to my kids, so I think I was just in such shock that it was even happening. I had people hug myself and my husband and, like, you're doing such a good job raising your kid.
3: Yeah, you said you guys have to take off for an appointment. Is that to get a bunch of 8x10s printed so she can do...
0: She's doing a signing
3: at HMV later?
4: Exactly.
0: Okay, well, Ashley, we're going to obviously put on December from Collective Soul. And just congratulations. What a weekend for you guys.

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And classic rock. 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
1: One of the coolest parts of the weekend was hanging out with Jeff Martin from Tea Party.
2: Yeah.
1: And the guys from Default.
2: Yes.
1: And just going to Bud's on Broadway. A lot happened. Jeff Martin gets on stage, and we have Rock Candy, who was the band at Bud's. Brooke with the pipes.
2: My gosh.
1: Holy sh**. Can you sing? I know you know that, and I know I've said it, but I just want you to know that again.
2: Seriously, my God.
1: I think Jeff Martin was jealous.
3: Aw, thanks, guys. That's so awesome. I'm glad you had a good time. It's nice to see you.
1: Tell us about how that works. So this is Brooke from Rock Candy. They're at Bud's. We were at State in Maine with the band, and we're like, hey, where should we go now? Everybody wanted to party, and I was like, hey, there's this great band playing at Rock Candy. I mean, there's this great... We're so tired. There's this great band. There's this great band playing at Bud's called Rock Candy. Y'all gotta come. So we go in Sully's sister's Jeep. Way too many people in there. We're crammed in there like it's like 1995.
2: Yeah.
1: We get to Bud's. The guy lets us in the back way. And then all of a sudden, Jeff Martin's like on stage with you guys. How did that go happen?
3: Oh, my gosh. Yeah. So it was super crazy. Like, I didn't even really know what was going on. Like you said, we had a full house, packed dance floor, people lined up outside trying to get in. I saw you guys come in, and I was like, I want to rock. It was awesome.
1: Yeah, because of our last video.
3: I turn around, and Jeff Martin of the Tea Party is behind me holding a guitar. So I turn quick, and I asked him. I was like, what do you want to play? He looked at me. He said, I don't know. Smiled and just started playing, and we were like, oh man, here we go, and we just started rocking. It was pretty cool. Like, Tea Party are legendary. We were so stoked to have them.
1: Yes, that was insane. And then he plays the Doors. Was he playing the Doors first or Zeppelin first? I can't remember.
3: He started with the Doors, some Love Me Two Times, and then we got to sing a Whole Lot of Love together. Oh, that was like highlight of my summer. That was wild.
1: Okay, we're going to get more from this story because there is a lot more. First, Pretty Reckless coming back with Brooke from Rock Candy right after this.

0: pretty reckless for I Am Death. So we still have Brooke from Rock Candy on the phone. They're playing buds. You know they played Rock the River last year. They're all over the place. Jeff Martin of the Tea Party, we're with this group. Somehow we were fortunate enough.
1: Because we're at Rock the River all weekend long. And this kind of happens during, it's like a Rock the River magic moment.
0: Very cool. So we end up going back to Bud's, probably like 2 a.m., something like that. You guys are playing on stage. Jeff Martin walks up and just explain the chemistry on stage.
2: Yeah, how that, we had a really great time.
0: And I feel like he's just... Like, it's exactly like you say when he first got there, you don't know what's going to happen. So the fact that you hung in and you were just belting it out and you sounded so good, it looked like you guys have been practicing that for years, you know?
1: Yes, it did.
2: Really?
0: Oh, yeah, you killed it.
1: There was some...
0: That's my voice right there, by the way.
1: There was some glances between the band happening that I was kind of picking up on. Like, what was happening? Was it like, oh, that's the wrong part? Or like, what was going on?
2: Oh, man, we weren't expecting it. We didn't know. So he just showed up and he chose the songs, like... Like I said, I asked him, I'm like, hey, what do you want to play, man? He's just like, no, no, no. And he just like took the lead. We're like, okay, we're in this with you, whatever you want. So, yeah, we did what we could. It was so funny because my guitar player gave him his guitar. And then my drummer's looking at my guitar player. And he's like, help me. What? When the shots were, yeah.
1: Yes, exactly. How do, like, when do I go, dun, dun, dun, dun, dun?
2: Yeah, it was beautiful. Oh, man. Like, we wouldn't change it. It was so fun. And like, that's what Buds on Broadway is. It's a jam, right?
0: Yeah. Oh, so epic.
2: You're going to do that, that's the place.
1: Well, so, and that's what Rock the River is. There's been so many stories from Rock the River where the bands go somewhere, they hit the town somewhere, and then there's this big party happening. And
2: yeah, like it's always a good time. Oh, man. It's such a great thing for the city, and we are so grateful that we get to be a part of the experience.
0: Yeah.
1: Well, you guys killed it.
0: So, like, I was a little, because we were going to get drinks, we were going to get beers, and then all of a sudden I look back and like Jeff's on stage with a guitar in his hands. What happened there?
2: I don't even know, because like it was a packed dance floor. We were rocking already when you guys came in, and I literally just turned around and he was like already behind me with a guitar. Like, it was for me, I don't even know. Yeah.
0: It wouldn't have surprised me if he just brought that from home. Like he's
2: he's just, oh, I'm totally unprepared.
1: Yeah. We got to a party with him for the rest of the night, and he is the best character because he's just genuinely that way all of the time.
2: Yeah, he seems super nice and like, I don't know, it's not every day you get to jam with Jeff Martin from the Tea Party. Like, he's cool.
0: Right?
2: That's a cool thing to do. Go out to the local pub and like hang with the band. That's awesome.
0: Yeah. Yeah, he sounds like Ron Burgundy and
1: all the time.
0: He's a different cat, but he is wonderful. Yeah.
1: Sally, put on my scarf. Like that was a legit line.
0: Cover up your nipples.
1: At one point, Sally's like, my sister had a huge crush on you when you were young. Like back in the day, he goes, no, you do it.
0: Okay, well, that was the first thing that we said to him backstage. I was just, like, trying to make conversation. And I was like, hey, like, you know, my sister's coming. She's got a huge crush on you. But, like, don't worry. Like, I'll keep her away. And he just, like, looks at me. He's like, can you blame her?
1: What song can we put on to celebrate Rock Candy and Tea Party uniting at Buds on Broadway?
2: Ooh, I want to hear Temptation.
0: Nice.
2: One.
1: Brooke from...

0: What's up, Andy?
1: Oh, hey, how'd you guys survive the weekend?
0: Can you tell from our voices?
2: Yeah, no, we didn't.
0: If I felt like $1 million and didn't experience any of those things, I would have been sad.
2: 100%. 100%.
1: Nice.
0: And it's Sully's 40th birthday.
1: Oh, happy birthday, dude. 40. Hey,
2: thanks, man.
0: Do you have any advice for him turning 40?
1: No, the biggest part of your 40s is going to be when your wife turns 40, and then you're going to be like, what is happening to my wife?
0: Shut up, Andy. You don't know anything.
1: Oh, no, I'm living it.
0: This is relevant because there's a lot of guys going through this with their wives going through it, and it can absolutely break a relationship if you don't go in with the right.
2: This got real in a hurry.
0: This is your 40th, bitch. Things are getting real. All right.
2: I didn't. All of a sudden, we're on Donahue here. And we're
0: all right. Just give us a goddamn song, then. What do you want to hear, you stupid idiot?
1: I think maybe for a little bit, like maybe separate bedrooms, separate beds would be a good idea.
2: There you go. You know what? It sounds like he wants to hear Separate Ways.
0: Let's do the Lizzie Hale Daughtry version.

0: That's a good tune, man. That's a good tune.
1: I love that. That's what you need. You really just, everyone's like, how do you guys have so much energy after Rock the River and Drive and Shine and Show and Shine?
0: Yeah.
1: Music, man.
0: It's the music, bro. It's getting high on the music.
1: We get high on the tunes. That's not. Anyway, we're very tired. But you know what? Just keep going. Why not?
0: Keep on trucking, because we got a beautiful day and a beautiful week ahead.
1: 27 degrees today, 27 tomorrow. Going to be real nice for the weekend, too. Weather's for Valley Forge.

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14: 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And that's what's happening around Saskatoon. I'm Whitney.
0: We're back. Yes, I'm right behind you. And we're bringing you another 60 minutes of nonstop rock. It starts right now. 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
1: We will be recovered by September 15th, and we are going to go to that show, and we're going to have a damn good time. 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
1: If you're wondering why we sound like we ate a bunch of razor blades over the weekend, we were at Rock the River, and it was amazing. If you were there, Don, yeah. Favorite part, buddy?
3: Saturday? Oh, my God. Northern Ice. What a show. Default. What a show.
4: Yeah.
1: They were insane.
3: Tea party. Oh, my God. Like, I was maybe 30 feet from you guys.
4: Oh, damn.
1: Aw, I'm so sad we missed you.
3: So, well, I mean, we could smell all the fun times coming up from the guys standing by the river. That was fun.
1: No, that was us. That was us behind stage. Backstage with the band. Oh, my gosh. I couldn't believe it.
3: Like I wanted to bring... But I recently quit.
1: Don, you should have seen Sully trying to smoke this joint.
0: Yeah, I recently got back into it.
1: Yeah. He looked like it was like a foreign object. Like I can't think of a funny analogy, but it like
0: it looked like a man trying to hold on to a bee.
2: Sully and Wit.
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0: Pop Evil, Torn to Pieces. It's a song about our throats.
1: Yeah, man. We had Rock the River all weekend and Drive and Shine on Saturday and Show and Shine on Sunday.
0: We put in a shift.
1: But it was awesome. So fun. And I would not do it any other way.
0: No way.
1: No. Chadwick also put in the shift at Rock the River. It was so fun to party with you.
2: Great time. I can't wait to party with you guys again at your guys' rock and roll.
1: You mean the Lucky Bastard VIP party. By the way, they are running out of Amped Orange Vodka from Lucky Bastard. So if you want to come to that VIP party, you best get a bottle, pop the cork. If it says you win, you're coming.
2: Yeah, I think it's going to be a fun night. Yeah. So, yeah, hey, Elsa, can I request a song maybe for the foreplay or something?
1: Yeah. Well, anytime. Yeah, we're doing Sully's request all day. He's turning 40.
2: Sully, you're like I said, you're a very down to earth guy. You know, you've accomplished so much in life. I actually, for an older guy, I'm older than you, you know what? I look up to you, buddy.
0: Oh, man. Come on.
1: That's too nice. You're supposed to say something about a stupid hairline or something.
2: You know, you still got a few years where you can still rock it, but then once you start to hit a certain age, I think it starts to look goofy.
0: Yeah, I hear you, dude. I know. I had to retire my puka shells last year, so.
1: Yeah, rock it while you can, man.
0: Thank you, man.
1: So that's
0: his
1: advice, I guess. At 40, rock it while you can.
0: Rock it while you can. It's good advice.
1: That's your 40-year-old advice.
0: Good advice.
2: I'm still rocking it, though, at 52.
1: Damn right you are. What do you want to hear, bud?
2: I want to hear, let's hear Gel by Collective Soul. I really want to listen to them today.
1: Okay, well, Saturday night, they played. Ashley got on stage 14. We tracked her down. We're going to chat with her around 4:30, her and her mom, Tracy. Here's Collective Soul, yet again.

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0: Offspring, Rock 102. I got Pickman on the line, and you got a bone to pick with Sully.
1: I just heard him. He said he had a doobie over the weekend.
0: Oh, yeah, Pickman. You should have seen him. He was backstage with all the bands, and, like, they're all, you know, smoking his doobie, and they pass it to him, and he's, like, holding it. And it just, like, something doesn't fit. You know, when you, like, look at
2: it. It looks very natural. All right. I've seen a lot of people hold these things before, and I think I look just like them. All right. I look good.
0: Did you smoke it?
2: Yeah. I was with the band. I couldn't, you know.
1: I would have done the same thing.
2: Yes,
0: well,
2: there you go.
0: Would have been rolling the joint, and it would have been much bigger. I can tell you that. All right, Pickman, what are we putting on?
1: Okay, so it's Sully's birthday, so happy birthday. What do you want to listen to, Sully?
2: Oh, my gosh. Dealer's Choice?
1: Yes, it's your choice. It's your birthday.
2: You know what? We always throw this one out to wit. Let's do a song that we can all enjoy together, everybody. Let's do some Tina.
1: Tina Turner?
2: Yeah. Oh, yeah, buddy.
1: Oh, my God. Look at you going.

0: And that summed up the weekend entirely.
1: Oh, absolutely. The feel of that song.
0: That was the best.
1: Words in the song.
0: The summer can't get any better than what just happened.
1: Rock the River, Rock 102, Show and Shine, Drive and Shine, everything that was going on the weekend. Hopefully you did some of it. And today is Sully's birthday.
0: Right?
1: Well, technically tomorrow, but
0: that's okay.
1: I'm taking holidays tomorrow, so you have to.
0: You should celebrate the last day of your 30s more than your first day of your 40s.
1: Really
0: maybe.
1: Good
0: I don't
1: point.
0: Know. Is that
1: really
0: a thing?
1: Good point. It's gorgeous, too. 27 degrees today, 27 tomorrow.

0: Metallica, Enter Sandman, fellow Rock the River patron, Melissa, is on the phone.
1: Hello. You guys have so much energy today. I'm so freaking tired.
2: We have none, actually.
0: Dude,
2: I don't know
0: what you're hearing. We got nothing.
1: Are you running out?

0: Beans as well.
1: Yeah, the tank is on E, that's for sure.
2: But you know what? Take a little nap, make it easy to salad.
1: Yeah, as you can hear, we are on the top of our game.
0: Oh, God. As always.
1: Yeah, right?
2: Okay, Melissa, give us your favorite part of the weekend, the Rock the River story that stands out.
0: Okay, well, besides Sully calling me out on stage for missing my junior prom.
2: I'm so glad you remembered that.
0: Funny. Oh, God, that was funny. Honestly, Everclear was amazing to see them live. Collective Soul were, just so good. Starship, again, they'll be okay. Was so glad I got to see them. That lead singer, the female singer, what was her name?
2: We don't know. We think Chelsea.
1: I think it's Chelsea.
0: Oh, my God. Was she not so... She was fantastic.
1: She was incredible,
2: and her outfit was the best.
0: It was, and her energy, and the way she's bopping around the stage. Oh, I could have watched her all night, honestly. And then Colin James, dude, oh my God, he got hotter with age, did he not?
2: Holy shoot, yes. I don't know what he's doing. We got to ask his skincare routine.
1: I'll give credit where it's due. The man's a stallion.
0: He is. It was gorgeous. And to watch him play, we were pretty close for him, too, and just to watch his fingers dance across. It was so good.
2: And it's his birthday today, so let's do a Colin James song.
0: I think so. I don't know. Pick anyone. Booty Thing.

0: Bucktery, that is lit up. If you were at Rock the River on Saturday, you know one of the absolute highlights is when Ashley was pulled up out of the crowd on stage. We have Ashley and her mom, Tracy, on the phone. First off, though, Ashley, how old are you?
1: I'm 14.
0: Oh, my gosh.
2: Okay, you were
0: You killed it.
2: 6,000 people. Tell me, like, what is going through your head? You're looking out. There's all of these faces. Like, what was there a moment where you're like, don't even look at them, just play the guitar?
1: Honestly, I was kind of, like, a little bit starstruck. Like, I was in shock, kind of, so I kind of forgot to be nervous and like forgot about all the people.
2: Oh, thank God.
0: Tracy, I mean, was this your proudest mom moment?
3: It was up there for sure. It was, I felt like my legs were going to give out. I was so excited. They felt like jelly. I couldn't believe they'd actually called her. Collective Soul is Ashley's favorite band by a mile, has been for years. So this is her third time seeing them. She paid for her own ticket to go. This is just an absolute dream come true for her. And then she's never played a 12-string guitar, and that's what they handed her.
0: Oh, my gosh.
2: That's not easy to do. That's like, yeah. That's double the strings every time you have to, like, you have to hold two down instead of one.
3: Yeah, and she usually sits down to perform. She's performed on Telemiracle a few times. This time she had to wing it with a 12-string and standing up, and you'd never know.
2: Oh, dude, there was a point where I was like, is that thing unplugged and then they're playing a track? Because it was perfect, Ashley.
3: Well, thank you. Little backstory, too. Jesse Triplett, the guitarist, when he pulled her up, he was just going to give her a few chords to play, kind of as the rhythm. And she's like, oh, yeah, I know how to play. And then she just starts playing the lead. And if you watch the video, you can see that he just looks so shocked that, like, oh, my gosh, she's taking the lead here.
2: Yes, I saw him. And I saw him, like, nod to the other guys, like, oh, yeah. Damn, yeah, yeah.
3: Yeah, so that's why. I think they were expecting some rhythm, and they let her go with the lead, which I thought was awesome of them, too.
0: At 14, you're going into grade 10?
1: Nine.
0: No, okay, grade 9. So are you ready to be the most popular kid in school? Are you prepared for this?
1: It was pretty fun.
0: It's pretty awesome.
3: She was very popular after, too. As we were walking through the crowd after, we got stopped a lot for a lot of great people thanking her for doing so awesome and just congratulating her. She got a few fans who wanted photos. They said, you're going to be famous someday. I want a picture before you're famous.
2: Amazing.
3: So, yeah.
0: Was your mom bawling the whole time?
1: I don't think so. She was just taking a lot of pictures and videos.
0: They're
3: pretty good.
0: Last weekend, I was in Drumheller, and my daughter got called up to be on stage for the dinosaur show in front of 30 people. And I was like, oh, my God. How did you keep it together in front of 6,000 people while your 14-year-old gets playing with Collective Soul?
3: I had people hug myself and my husband and, like, you're doing such a good job raising your kid.
0: Oh, yeah, you said you guys have to take off for an appointment. Is that to get a bunch of 8x10s printed so she can do... she's doing a signing at HMV later?
3: Exactly.
2: Ashley, Tracy, Ashley got on stage with Collective Soul, 14, played the entirety of December with the band. That was wild. What's one of your favorite Collective Soul songs?
1: My very favorite is called Better Now. It's from the Youth album.
2: All right, we know it well. Let's put it

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1: A Canadian legend is on his way to the SaskTel Center. 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

0: Well, I don't know if summer's going to get any better, but I, you know what? Yeah. The weather is looking really good this week, so who knows? Rock the River over the weekend was one hell of a way to do summer. If that's my only memory,
1: dude, yeah.
0: I will be happy.
1: Seriously.
0: Hanging out with Jeff Martin from the Tea Party on Saturday night, we went all over town, including going in Sully's sister's Jeep. There's like 17 of us in there.
1: It was like a clown car.
0: As if it was 1996. Yeah. All the guys from the bands are in there.
1: We had some of the boys from Default, and we end up going to Bud's on Broadway at like 2 a.m. Rock Candy's playing on stage. They're incredible. Jeff Martin just walks up and starts jamming with you. How does this happen? How

0: Is it like?
1: This is Brooke from Rock Candy.
2: Yeah, we had a really great time.
0: And I feel like he's just, like, it's exactly like you say when he first got there, you don't know what's going to happen. So the fact that you hung in and you were just belting it out and you sounded so good, it looked like you guys have been practicing that for years, you know?
1: Yes, it did.
2: Really?
0: Oh, yeah, you killed it.
1: There was some...
0: That's my voice right there, by the way.
1: There was some glances between the band happening that I was kind of picking up on. Like, what was happening? Was it like, oh, that's the wrong part? Or, like, what was going on?
2: Oh, man, we weren't expecting it. We didn't know. So he just showed up and he chose the songs, like... Like I said, I asked him, I'm like, hey, what do you want to play, man? He's just like, no, no, no. And he just, like, took the lead. We're like, okay, we're in this with you, whatever you want. So, yeah, we did what we could. It was so funny because my guitar player gave him his guitar. And then my drummer's looking at my guitar player, and he's like, help me.
1: What?
2: When the shots were, yeah.
1: Yes, exactly. How do, like, when do I go, dun, dun, dun, dun, dun?
2: Yeah, it was beautiful. Oh, man. Like, we wouldn't change it. It was so fun. And, like, that's what Buds on Broadway is. It's a jam, right?
0: Yeah. Oh, so epic.
2: Going to do that, that's the place.
1: Well, so, and that's what Rock the River is. There's been so many stories from Rock the River where the bands go somewhere, they hit the town somewhere, and then there's this big party happening. And
2: yeah, like, it's always a good time. Oh, man. It's such a great thing for the city, and we are so grateful that we get to be a part of the experience.
0: Yeah.
1: Well, you guys killed it.
0: So I was a little, because we were going to get drinks, we were going to get beers, and then all of a sudden I look back and, like, Jeff's on stage with a guitar in his hands. What happened there?
2: I don't even know, because, like, it was a packed dance floor. We were rocking already when you guys came in, and I literally just turned around and he was, like, already behind me with a guitar. Like, it was for me, I don't even know. Yeah.
0: It wouldn't have surprised me if he just brought that from home. Like, he's just...
2: Yeah, he's just, I'm totally unprepared. Yeah.
1: We got to a party with him for the rest of the night, and he is the best character because he's just genuinely that way all of the time.
2: Yeah, he seems super nice and, like, I don't know. It's not every day you get to jam with Jeff Martin from the Tea Party. Like, he's cool.
0: Right?
2: That's a cool thing to do. Go out to the local pub and, like, hang with the band. That's awesome.
0: Yeah. Yeah. He sounds like Ron Burgundy and
1: all the time.
0: He's a different cat, but he is wonderful. Yeah.
1: Sally, put on my scarf. Like, that was a legit line.
0: Cover up your nipples.
1: At one point, Sally's like, my sister had a huge crush on you when you were young. Like, back in the day, he goes,
0: can you blame her?
1: So let's celebrate Jeff Martin a little bit and Rock the River and the Tea Party. And what an incredible weekend. Here is Heaven's Coming Down, Rock 102.

0: You ready to head home?
1: Oh, yeah, you'd like that, wouldn't you?
2: You've done enough for today. Pack it in. It's time to head out. 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
3: 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Colin, you're first up, buddy. What's going down?
4: I hear it's Sully's birthday, and he's taking, maybe you're taking advice for him now that he's 40.
5: We're taking songs, we're taking advice, we're taking words.
6: Take anything you can give me. Some energy, if you have it, I'll take it.
4: All right, here it is. This is the greatest time of your life. You know why? Because nobody expects anything of you. So, like, just let it go. We're talking Crocs and socks. Like, old ratty t-shirt, white New Balance shoes, straight comfort all the time.
3: Can I do the white New Balance now?
5: They're cool, actually.
3: Can I go get, like, some Velcro shoes? Can
5: 100%.
3: I bring... Sweet!
5: Yeah, you're allowed.
4: If you want to go, like, do the opposite now and, like, grow a beard and shave your head...
3: I love this. Great advice, and I appreciate the birthday wish. I just hit puberty, so it happens when you get around 40. What are we doing for a tune, man?
7: Speaking of, like, rock and vibes and not caring, how about some Motorhead? I've heard Lemmy would have been the king of not caring.
3: Dude.

Motorheads, Mesa Spades on your foreplay for steel craft door products. Now, Ryan texted this one in about half hour ago. He really wanted to get a place in the foreplay, so that's nicely done. The eager beaver gets the wood. Is that... That's probably not a saying. Anyways, doesn't matter. He wants to hear drive-by incubus because he says, you know, people are going to be driving home probably stuck in traffic. Let me tell you where that traffic is because there's a lot of it right now. Highway 11, Idlewild, from lights up Marquis northbound going towards Martinsville there. You are way back to the Avenue C overpass right now. Things very tied up. Warman Road, very slow northbound towards Circle as well from about 7th Ave and also just completely that direction on Circle going eastbound. You're very slow from about Avenue C all the way to the bridge. And then once you do hit the bridge, things are pretty slow around the Attridge curve there, the Preston Crossing curve. If you notice something going on, or if you want that foreplay tune, that works too. 306-938-3733. Let us do some incubus. This is for Ryan.

0: That's a great song right there. Some drives, some Incubus. That one's for Ryan. 306-938-3733. It is your 5 o'clock foreplay. It is brought to you by Steelcraft Door Products. Okay, I got Nathan on the line. He was at Rock the River yesterday.
1: You know what you and Whit look like on Sunday? Do you ever watch Nonpoint?
2: Nonpoint? Like the band?
1: Yeah, like they dress up in orange jumpsuits.
2: Oh, I didn't know they did that. I love Nonpoint, though.
1: And I highly doubt you have any Nonpoint on your...
2: You know what? I do have some Nonpoint because I made sure we got it into the system. I have got their cover of In the Air Tonight because it's so good.
1: Ooh, that's a good one.
2: Yeah, man. Straight off the Miami Vice soundtrack with Colin Farrell and Jamie Foxx. You down?
1: That sounds great.
2: All right, dude. Let's do it.

0: Yes, yes, yes. Some Non-Point with a Phil Collins cover. They did them proud. That's in the air tonight on your 5 o'clock foreplay. It is brought to you by Steel Craft Door Products. I got Kenny on the horn. What's up, bud? What are we doing next?
1: Well, being your birthday and all, how about your choice, but something you played the most in your Halifax station?
0: Oh, wow. Back at Surge 105 in Halifax. Let's see. You know what? We loved going local. Let's do some Matt Mays. That guy runs Nova Scotia. Let's do some Cocaine Cowgirl. Matt Mays and El Torpedo.
1: All right. Thanks, man.

0: The sounds of Halifax, Nova Scotia. So Matt Mays and El Torpedo. I got Kyle up next on the fourth play. Whereabouts are you, bud?
1: Just left Warman, so I'm hoping that we're not backed up all the way down the highway again today.
0: I hear you, man. You're a tiny bit slow to the lights at Marquis. Little construction. Might have to wait a minute or two. But, yeah, the real problem is northbound Highway 11, southbound coming into the city. You should be fine. What are we doing for a tune, my friend?
1: Hey, you got the Life by Korn?
0: Ooh. I know Whit will heavily approve. Yes, let's do some Korn. It's a 40th birthday foreplay. Let's keep this thing rocking, baby.
1: Deadly.

0: There's some corn, got the life. I got Sean on the horn. We're making it a 5-play. He was at Rock the River. What did you think, man?
1: Yeah, I was at night one. So, and I was going to see if you guys played any Limlifter yet.
0: You know what? We haven't, but I can throw on some tinfoil for you. Does that sound good?
1: Oh, yeah. That's always great.
0: So were you there for the crazy rain on Friday as well? That was wild.
1: Just absolutely got soaked. So
0: the monsoon. Yeah. You know what? Makes for a good story now, though. So let's do some tinfoil, buddy. Here's Limlifter.
1: Okay, thanks, Ollie.

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0: Well, the good news, like my hairline, the traffic has thinned around Preston Crossing in both directions, so you're pretty good there. The bad news, still a little bit thick in the northbound direction on Idlewild from the lights at Marquis, pretty much all the way back to the Avenue C overpass long before the highway fork there. This is because Wanuskewin is closed between 72nd and Highway 11, so as an alternate route, if you're trying to get up towards Martinsville, trying to get up towards Warman, everybody is using Idlewild northbound out of town. So yeah, she is quite plugged up. If you notice something else going on, 306-938-3733, let me know. Here's some truths.

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0: Love it. 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
0: And this day turned out to be just kind of gorgeous. 21 degrees out there. It's beautiful. Yeah, we got a few clouds overhead, but they are sweeping out of the way for pretty much the rest of the week. 25 degrees on the board for tomorrow, 26 on Wednesday, and for Thursday. For Friday, we are hitting 28 degrees, heading into a decent-looking weekend. 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Let's do some AC/DC now.

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